Hey, wake up out there, man. It's time for your metal music. Yeah, this is Metal Mania. It's time for your metal music. Yeah, this is Metal Mania. I am Sabin Freak, man.

some underground music. This show is mostly underground music this go around. I think I have three mainstream bands in here, and that's it, man. So here we go, man, with some Hemi, like what's in my truck. Yeah. With Age of the Fall out of Chicago, Illinois. Followed by some Fuel Cooking the Fall Dogs with some Never 51, man. I like this song. Always have. Out of Canada. Then some Love and Opium, man, with Dope Sex and Money out of Bedford, Massachusetts. And check out their page, man, Facebook. I have a bunch of merchandise, man. Grab you something. And then followed by some King Urn Black Marine. I have no idea how to pronounce this name, man. Let's say Voices Ovidaldades. Dude, I can't. V-O-C-E-S. O-L-V-I-D-A-D-A-S. That's who's in this song, man. It's called Brave New World. Yeah! King Urn, of course, is out of Berlin, Germany. Black Marine out of Austria. And I have no idea about the other. And then ending this set would be some Snapcat Bandits, man. Yeah! If Looks Could Kill out of Detroit, Michigan, man. Looks like five songs this set. And I'll be back. So crank that volume and here we go, man, with some Hemi and Age of the Fall.

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Hey, I'm back, man. Yeah! How'd you like them songs, man? Five badass bands, man. Hemi, Age of the Fall. Phil Cook and the Fall Dogs, Never 51. Love and Opium, Dope Sex and Money. King Earn, Black Marine, and the other with Brave New World. Snapcat Bandits, If Looks Could Kill. Yeah! All right, man. I'm taking a short break, and I'll be back. Here's some Iron Maiden, man, and I've Got the Fire, which is a Montrose song, man, they did. Here we go, man, Maiden with I Got the Fire.

0: All right, man, I am back. Short song, but badass. Yeah. All right, man, so let's get back into the underground music, man. I think five more songs, man. So here we go, man. Starting this set off with some Engines of Ruin with their new single, Midnight Hour, man. Badass. Who also has a bunch of merch, man. You have to go to their Facebook page and find the link to get some, man. Yeah! And following them is some... man, I mean, see how many names are in this song. Jobu. Jeff Tucker, Rad Ray, Melvin, Black Marine, Ella Baphomet, Storm Kingdom, and Dave Mulazzi, looks like. And this would be The Darkness in You. Yeah! Badass. Following him is some Wolvera with Scorched out of Texas. Badass, man. And then some Head Ruin with Addicted, man. Yeah. And Head Ruin would be out of Canada, man. It's another Canadian band, man. And ending this set would be Waves of Defeat with Little Bit Manic. And Waves be out of Minneapolis, Minnesota, man. Hey, that's where War Party's out of. Yeah. Here we go, man. Volume crank, horns up, man. Let's get it on, man. With some Engines of Ruin in Midnight Hour.
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And if you think it's coming out right, I'm like, feel, see in the air tonight.

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Hope is there, hope is gone. Flip of the coin.

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I hope everybody's enjoying the show, man. 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And always crank that volume loud. Yeah. All right, man. You just heard five badasses. Engines of Ruin with Midnight Hour. All those people I just said, Joe Boo, Jeff Tucker, Rad Ray, Melvin, Black Marine, Ella Baphomet, Storm Kingdom, and Dave Malazzi with The Darkness in You. Some Wolvera was Scorched, Head Ruined with Addicted, and Waves of Defeat with Little Bit Manic, man. Yeah. All right, man. I was trying to find my Heat Miser song. I couldn't find it, man, because it's so damn hot here, you know. Mr. 101, yeah. Anyways, it's hot, dude. All right, man, I got some Megadeth for you off the new album, man, which is called Hey God. Dave Mustaine claims he don't want to stop touring and all that, but his hand is not doing right. His fingers, he's got, I don't remember what it's called right now, but your hand gets like muscles or something. I don't know what it is, ligaments, tendons, whatever. Like, gets tight. You can't move your fingers, man. He's got that issue. So there's that. All right. So anyways, man. Short break again. I'll be back. Here we go with some Megadeth and Hey God.

Yeah, man, I am back after some Megadeth and Hey God. Yeah, off the new album, man. Badass album. But if you don't have it, get it. All right, man, so we're returning to some underground music again, man. This show is loaded with underground music. I want to say there's 26, let me see, or more. I'd have to count them again, but underground bands in this show, man. Jam-packed. All right, man, let's start this set off with some Return to Darkness, man, with Eternal Chain. Now, this is a badass album. If you want a good album, every song is good album, man. I think you can get it on Bandcamp. You'd have to go to their page and check it out, maybe email them or something, but Facebook page, man, Return to Darkness. It is all-around badass album. Followed by some Avicii with their new single, man, Valkyrie, out of Canada as well. There's another Canadian band, man. Now, these guys are all instrumental for now. And then following them is some Perceive with Not To Be, man, out of Texas. Yeah, Dallas, I believe. And then we got some 13 Occult, man, with Joker Card, man. And 13 Occult is out of Pittsburgh, Pennsylvania. And then ending this set would be some 13 Goats, or Goats, with Murder Lives in the Heart, who is also out of Canada, man. There's another one, Canadian band. These guys are badass to me, heavy. If you like heavy, yeah, you can get this. I think they got two or three CDs you can get on Bandcamp. Might be just two. Yeah, I think it's two. They're releasing their third album, or they're trying to get it out this year before the end of the year, man. So check that out on their page as well. All right, man, here we go. And we're going to bang it, man, with some Return to Darkness with Eternal Chain.

Right, man. I am back, man. This is Saban Freak. You are tuned into Metal Mania. Yeah. I just heard five badass bands, man. Return to Darkness with Eternal Chain. Avakari with Valkyrie. Perceived with Not to Be. 13 Occult with Joker Card. And 13 Goats, man, with Murder Lives in the Heart. Definitely. All right, man. So, gonna take another short break, short song, but like always, badass. We got some Judas Priest, man. Unleashed in the East album live with the Ripper. Yeah. And then I'll be back for some more. Here we go, man, with Priest and the Ripper.

I told you it was short, man, but again, badass. Judas Priest, man, with the Ripper. All right, man, let's get back into the underground. Hope everybody is still tuned in. You told somebody, and we added a bunch of people to the show while we've been jamming. Yeah, horns up, volume cranked, man. All right, man, starting this set off with some From the Grave, man, with Seasons of Wither. Covering, Aerosmith. And From the Grave is from Oklahoma and Texas, man. Badass. And then we have some Super Glue Anxiety with Beautiful. And they be out of Finland. Following in with some Doomsvane, man, with Kill the Master. And this is a song that's on their album that they have made. I'm not sure if it's their first album. I think it is, but this song is on it. I've never heard it. I'm about to hear it, though. Yeah! Doomsvane, man, out of Papua New Guinea. Island over there by Australia, the size of California, man. Yeah! And then some Kings of Strings, man. How about the Kings of Mega Strings? Yeah. With some Wannabe, man. Out of Detroit, Michigan, man. And then, this set will be some Rat Bastard, man, with The Rat. And The Rat is out of Pennsylvania somewhere. Close to Pittsburgh, but not Pittsburgh as far as I know. All right, man, let's get it on, man. Here we go with From the Grave and Seasons of Wither.

All right, man. I am back. You just heard five badasses, man. From the Grave with Seasons of Wither. Super Glue Anxiety with Beautiful. Doom's Vein with Kill the Master. The Kings of Streams with Wannabe. And Rat Bastard with The Rat. Yeah! I had to go get my phone, man. Forgot that I was not tuned into Maximum Metallica. Yeah! All right, man. So I got a sound clip coming. It's just like 8 seconds or something. And then we're coming into the rest of the underground, which is going to be like 6 songs, man. Starting to set off with some Vexion with Blackface, man, out of Lake Charles, Louisiana. Yeah. War Party, man, with Better Off Dead out of Minneapolis, Minnesota. Tension Splash with I'll Be Damned, man, out of Ann Arbor, Michigan, which is not far from Detroit, both of which are my old stomping grounds, man. Forsaken Prophets with Decayed, and I believe that's a new single, man, out of Atlanta, Georgia, and Jowtar with Mr. He out of the UK. And then ending it would be 8 Banger, man, with Rock and Roll Beach out of Canada. Can't even talk. Another Canadian band. And then I'll be back to end the show. Here we go, man, with a sound clip. And then Vexion with Blackface.

All right, man, I am back. This is Saban Freakin'. You are tuned into Metal Mania, man. Just heard six badass songs, man. Vexion with Blackface, War Party with Better Off Dead, Tension Splash with I'll Be Damned, Forsaken Prophets with Decayed, and Jowtar with Mr. He, and Eight Banger with Rockin' Roll Beach, man. Yeah! All right, man, I hope you enjoyed the show. I did, as always. Be sure to tune in and tell somebody, and I will tag every band on here when I make the post. So be sure to do what you have to do to get your music heard, man. All right, man, it's time to go. I think I went over my 2 hours, but I guess it'll be all right. Take care. God bless. Stay safe, man. If it's hot, stay cool and hydrated, or try to anyway. Hasta la vista. Adios. Goodbye. Good night and good morning, man. This is Saban Freak, and you have listened to Metal Mania. And I am gone, man. Until the next show, I'll catch you later.

Welcome to it, everybody. I am JC. Time for another edition of the Kick-Ass Rock Show. Gotta love it. Gotta love them little gremlins inside the mixer and stuff here. Holy cow, what a night. Well, actually, it was my mistake because, well, I turned something down that shouldn't have been turned down and thought to myself, hey, why is my mic not working? And, well, yeah. Obviously, I'm here, so I figured out what was turned down that should not have been turned down. So here I am, doing it again. Monday night, Digital Revolution Radio. Lots of debuts this week. We have got a new track from Wildfire, a new track from UK Natives Lost Velvet, a new one that came over this morning, and I got the okay from the one and only Lizzie of Kathleen Turner Overdrive to go ahead and give it a spin. So we've got the new one from Kathleen Turner Overdrive coming up. We have got Stephen James Reborn coming up. We've got a new one from Venom of Virtue on the way. And these guys, who I am going to see here in just a couple of weeks here in Jacksonville. The band is Love the Hate. And yeah, you can join us in the chat room if you'd like. DigitalRevolutionRadio.com is the website. Swing on by, pop in, join us this evening. We've got George in there. Yeah, George, that's what it is. It's the big red button on the right. Well, okay, it was the little red knob on the right, but yeah, that's what it was. That's what it turned out to be. Yeah, so there is that, all right. But nonetheless, we've got new stuff from Venom of Virtue on the way as well. So we will do that this evening, too. And, yeah, let's get the thing started with a band I'm going to see here in just a couple of weeks here in Jacksonville. They are from Mobile, Alabama. They are called Love the Hate. Their new track is Say Goodbye to the Past. And this is it on the Kick-Ass Rock Show. Right here on Digital Revolution Radio.

0: From Clearwater, Florida, that is Stephen James Reborn. Peace Within is his latest. One of my old buddies from Michigan, actually. I knew him from Michigan when he was up there. We used to hang out in Saginaw once in a while and would hang out and do stuff. And so, yeah, he's down here in Florida now over the other side of the state in Clearwater and sent this over to me. I'm like, yeah, I'll play it. It sounds good. I'm digging it. Before that, we got the show started with the guys from Mobile, Alabama. I Love the Hate and Say Goodbye to the Past, who are going to be playing at the Albatross in the Saturday following this one. They will be here in Jacksonville at the Albatross, and I'm going to be there for that. We've got the new one from Elma, Michigan natives, Venom of Virtue. It's called Don't Ever Leave. It's coming up right after we do this one. These guys, longtime supporters, and just as I am to them. New stuff from Kathleen Turner Overdrive from Australia. This is Grass Code on the Kick-Ass Rock Show right here on Digital Revolution Radio.
1: You want to go out tonight?
2: Nah. When do I ever want to go out?

some guys from up the old stomping grounds. Those guys from Alma, Michigan, about 15 miles from where I used to live up there in Mount Pleasant. That is brand new from Venom of Virtue. They have got a brand new release on the way called 3, and it is coming up. So, looking to release that thing sometime a little bit later on this year. That's the first single from it called Don't Ever Leave. Before that, the new one from Kathleen Turner, Overdrive, and Grass Code. I'm JC. Kick-Ass Rock Show is what you're listening to. It is on Digital Revolution Radio. Everybody hanging out in the chat tonight. We've got Todd from Cuff, Mike from Snapcat Bandits, King George in there this evening representing the guys in Kings of Strings, and, Kristen making fajitas for everybody tonight. Well, at least for Sean. Sean from Tension Splash in there. I told you my brain wasn't working quite right tonight. That's why it's just going to be a two-hour show. So, yeah, there is that. So, what do we got coming up? We've got a new one from Crow Silver. We've got Mind Riot. We'll do a little something from Cuff in a bit as well. Right now, some guys from Nashville. This is Wildfire, Sweet Sensation, on the Kick-Ass Rock Show right here on Digital Revolution Radio.

Another little side project from the one and only Mr. Logan Stoliker. He's got his solo project, he's got the Love Drive project, and now he's got this one going on. Logan from Minneapolis, Minnesota, now based kind of in the Nashville area. Currently out on tour here and there with Stephen Piercy's Rat. He's also playing guitar tech for Warren DeMartini. But on this project, he plays guitar and bass. Got Daniel Winfrey on lead vocals from Beaumont, Texas, and Todd Tadeo on drums from Boston, Massachusetts. So there you go. Just a bunch of guys getting together, make some killer tracks. That is Wildfire and Sweet Sensation. Before that, as mentioned, Venom of Virtue, some guys from up in Alma, Michigan. And Don't Ever Leave, the name of the track from their upcoming release called Three. We have got to welcome the one and only MJ Wheeler into the chat. Welcome into you, MJ. Good to see you, man. Let's see, what else we got going on? 2-hour show tonight because I've had a headache for like 2.5 days and I can't get rid of it. It won't go away. I've been sleeping like crap. So I'm gonna come in. I'm gonna do a little 2-hour show, and hope y'all enjoy it. All right. We will still do the Closet Classic. We will still do a little something from 3-2-1. We will still do that new one from Mind Riot too. But right now, let's bounce over to the UK for these guys, 2-piece band, kind of like Detroit's dynamic duo, Mike and Melanie from Snapcat Bandits. These guys are from the UK. This is Lost Velvet and 2003 on the Kick-Ass Rock Show right here on Digital Revolution Radio.

A couple of UK bands there. That is the Sun Mills and Bird That Used to Sing. Before that, Lost Velvet with 2003. I'm JC. It's the Kick-Ass Rock Show. Going a couple hours tonight. And, doing our thing, highlighting small label and independent bands from around the world the way we do. We're going to hit Detroit in just a couple. We will hit Virginia, a little bit of Illinois stuff. And speaking of Illinois stuff, you get your first clue of the Closet Classic a little bit early tonight. So, a band from Illinois, a one-hit wonder-ish. Yeah, I would call them a one-hit wonder. But it's coming up right around 9 o'clock tonight. We'll do the Closet Classic. So, band from Illinois, one-hit wonder. Okay, so that's what you get. I believe, one more clue. Album released in 1975. So, there you go. There is that. We'll hit Detroit in just a couple for that new one from Mind Riot. Right now, brand new from UK natives, Crow Silver. This is If Only on the Kick-Ass Rock Show right here on Digital Revolution Radio.

There you go. Brand new stuff from Mind Riot, to a fantastic band from Detroit and young. Holy cow. MJ, you're absolutely correct. You did get the Closet Classic for tonight. The band that we're speaking of, come up around 9 o'clock tonight, we'll play the Closet Classic. But great band, and they should have had more hits, but they also put out a very good live album. So but we'll get to that a little bit later on in the show. In the meantime, how about we do some Illinois stuff from The Rising Fall. Their latest, called Countess, is on the way. And right now, got to congratulate the guys in the band Cuff. Their release, Final Descent, their single Final Descent, has hit 10,000 streams on Spotify. Was that 10,000 on Spotify alone? I think that deserves that GHS string endorsement. I really do. Way to go, guys. I mean, Todd, maybe you can tell me, is that 10,000 streams Spotify alone, or is it, split up between a couple of different other streaming services? Anyway, 10,000 streams is a hell of an accomplishment. So congratulations on that one. That said, let's do a little something from Cuff. This is Final Descent, where you can find streaming on all the usual suspect places. It's Cuff, Final Descent, on the Kick-Ass Rock Show, right here on Digital Revolution Radio.

From Chicago, that is the Rising Fall and Countess. Those guys just played a big festival in Vancouver, British Columbia. And was it Vancouver? Vancouver Island? I don't know. Somewhere up there on the other side of the border from Washington State. They played a metal fest up there and absolutely tore it up, from what I understand. They are back home in Chicago now, doing what they do, I guess, getting ready to get some shows going. I cannot say enough about the Rising Fall. KK and the rest of the guys are just amazing. And, yeah. Can't thank them enough for all they do, all the support that they give the Kick-Ass Rock Show. They're great people, just like everybody in the chat. Yeah, we've got Todd from Cuff hanging out with us tonight. We've got MJ Wheeler. We have got George representing the Kings of Strings. We have got Mike from Snapcat Bandits in there tonight as well. And Sean, who is currently eating some amazing fajitas made by wife Kristen. That's it. What, Christian? No, Kristen is her name. She was good enough to throw together some fajitas for Sean. So congratulations, Sean, having somebody to cook for you. Me, I get home, throw some ramen noodles in the microwave, and, well, that's dinner on Monday nights, pretty much. Nonetheless, let's get back into the tunage. Let's see. How about 3-2-1? All right, they've got some shows coming up. Going to be playing in the, okay, Vancouver Island. There we go. Thank you, Todd, for correcting me there. And by the way, GHS Strings, get Todd that endorsement. He's been playing them since he was 14. That's all he ever plays. And, well, they've got 10,000 streams on that track there that I played a little bit earlier. And, yeah, called Final Descent. So you really should get out there and hook them up with a little bit of an endorsement. So, yeah, Mosh the Rock Fest. That's what it was. Vancouver Island in British Columbia. So, yeah, that's where they were playing. Thank you for the input. That's why I like having people in the chat. They correct me and stuff, or steer me in the right direction if I have got questions and whatnot. So join us in the chat. We've still got another hour in here before I call it an early night this Monday. So I'm going to shut up. I'm going to spin some more tunes like these guys. Well, from Canada, but clear over on the other side in Ontario. This is Debauchery Boys, and Turn It Higher on the Kick-Ass Rock Show.

0: at the Brass Mug in Tampa. Silent Theory, yeah, with Silent Theory on October 12th at the Orpheum in Tampa. And then on November 7th, they will be in support of Trapped, happening at the Brass Mug once again in Tampa, Florida. They have got that new release coming up, looking at January. A new album drop in January for 321 called Lucidity's Trap. And it'll be out there and available for all. And we've got Lizzie from Kathleen Turner Overdrive in the chat tonight. Thank you for popping in all the way from Australia tonight, Lizzie. And well, since you missed it, because somebody gave you the wrong time, and I'm only doing a two-hour show tonight, and we're already past the top of the hour, so it's been about an hour or so since I played the new track from Kathleen Turner Overdrive. What say we do it again? Yeah, why not? This is Kathleen Turner Overdrive. Their latest is Grass Code, and this is it on the Kick-Ass Rock Show right here on Digital Revolution Radio.
1: Hey, Wolf. You want to go out tonight?
2: Nah. When do I ever want to go out?

That is Kings of Strings, Between the Cushions. Never can tell what you'll find between the cushions. Kind of, I don't know. Some of my old couches, I think you would be afraid to reach between the cushions. Because, well, yeah. I lived in what they called Greek Row when I lived in Mount Pleasant. One of the apartments that I had was right next to a frat house. And what might be found between the cushions, kind of sketchy sometimes. Sometimes you get some change, which was cool, but sometimes kind of scary. But nonetheless, before that, the new one from Kathleen Turner, Overdrive, and that Grass Code. As we make our way through our abbreviated Kick-Ass Rock show tonight, only going 2 hours tonight, so we'll do this for about another 40 minutes or so before we get to the Closet Classic. And well, as long as we're at it, we got Sean in the house tonight. One sure way to get your stuff played on the show: show up in the chat. That's what you got to do. You show up in the chat, I'm gonna play your stuff, because, well, it just were, I might even play it more than once, right, Lizzie? Yeah. So, pop into the chat and say, hey, hang out for a little bit. Hang out with the bands and whatnot. Let's go ahead and do this thing from their release called Soak. The latest from Tension Splash is Cecil and Stella, right here on the Kick-Ass Rock Show, right here on Digital Revolution Radio.

Snapcat Bandits and Bury Myself Down. One day I'll see him doing that thing live. I cannot wait. Actually, heading up to Michigan in September for my brother's wedding. Plan on taking at least one day and making the trip from Mom's place up in Clare, Michigan, down to Detroit, and hanging out with Snapcat Bandits and the guys from Kings of Strings and King George, of course, and maybe even the Mind Riot crew will come and hang out with us, break bread and have a little something to eat. And you never know, it may be one of the times that Dimitri from The Rising Fall happens to be in town too. That would be kind of cool to hang out with him again as well. So yeah, I'll be back in Michigan September 18th is the date that I believe I do fly in. But yeah, brother's wedding, and then I will make my way down to Detroit for one of those days. So, nonetheless, let's keep rocking, all right? I just played Snapcat Bandits. Mike and Melanie, Detroit's dynamic duo, just absolutely tearing it up on that one. And it was Mike from Snapcat Bandits who decided we should do Necessary Nemesis every Monday night. So, yeah, let's go ahead and do it. They've got a big sponsorship coming up. Actually, they a big promotional deal on the way. They're going to do a thing. Got an email over from the guys this afternoon, actually. And they said, you know, we're going to do this thing, and we would like to use your term, the new wave of thrash. And I'm like, of course, yeah, use it. Do whatever you want with it. I don't care. If it gets you attention, hey, that's what I'm all about. So let's go ahead and do this one. They've got the new EP on the way. It will be called Eye for an Eye, and it will include this track. This is Hell's Last Kiss, and this is Necessary Nemesis on the Kick-Ass Rock Show right here on Digital Revolution Radio.

The band is dark from day one. They are from Arkansas. The latest is Nova, and that is it. Before that, the guys from Houston, Texas, Nemesis, and Hell's Last Kiss from their upcoming release, which is slated for a late summer, early fall release. That's when you can expect the new release from Nemesis. It'll be called An Eye for an Eye, and it will include Hell's Last Kiss. I'm JC. It is Digital Revolution Radio. Yeah, Kick-Ass Rock Show. That's what we do Monday nights, though an abbreviated version tonight. But, we'll make it through this thing. And I've had some tips from a couple of people on what to do about getting rid of this damn headache. But, we'll go from there. I played earlier the new track from Mind Riot. And if you follow the band on TikTok, the drummer in the band, Jack, is just an amazing drummer. And he did something on his TikTok the other day that I was like, okay, yeah, let's see. And he did it. He nailed the drum part from A Fool in the Rain from Led Zeppelin. So, you know what? Hats off to you, man. You nailed it. You absolutely nailed it. You hit that reggae beat that it breaks down to and just off to the races. But, follow him on TikTok. Follow all these guys on TikTok, all the socials, whatever. Go ahead and do that thing as we go from Arkansas up to Alabama. For these guys, this is Cul-de-Sac Kings and Heaven Sent on the Kick-Ass Rock Show right here on Digital Revolution Radio.

Is Immortal Sun featuring the one and only Ella Baphomet on vocals. Their run through, their little cover of Ozzy Osbourne's Gets Me Through. I'm JC. It is the Kick-Ass Rock Show. Another Monday night on Digital Revolution Radio, closing in on time for the Closet Classic. But I've got another track or so to squeeze in here before we get to that thing. And how about this one? Some guys from Pennsylvania who I'm really hoping make their way back down here to Florida again. The last time they were in Florida, I had other stuff going on, couldn't make the show. And, well, come on, guys. Come on down. I want to see you. The band is, as I said, from Pennsylvania. They are Lives Lost, and this is Haunted on the Kick-Ass Rock Show right here on Digital Revolution Radio.

they know. From Pennsylvania, the band is Lives Lost, and that is Haunted. I'm JC. It's the Kick-Ass Rock Show. Monday night, cut things a little bit short tonight because, well, I'm dealing with a headache that's been just been going on and on and on. But nonetheless, I'm going to, I'm going to go to bed. That's exactly what I'm going to do, try to sleep this bugger off. But nonetheless, thank you, everybody, for hanging out in the chat tonight. Sean, Kristen, hope the fajitas were nothing less than fantastic. Todd from the band Cuff, Mike from Snapcat Bandits, George representing the Kings of Strings in here tonight as well. MJ Wheeler hanging out with us a bit. And, and Lizzie from Kathleen Turner Overdrive. See, I can't even think right now. But nonetheless, let's get to the classic. All right. What we've got is an album that was recorded in 1974, released in 1975 on Pyramid Records. It was released independently at first, and then A&M Records heard it, and they're like, wait a minute, we can do something with these guys. And, well, they kind of did. They signed the band, re-released the album entitled Flat as a Pancake. The album itself certified gold in September of 1978. And, it was recorded at Golden Voice Studios in South Pekin. Pekin, P-E-K-I-N? Yeah, Pekin. Let's go with South Pekin, Illinois. And, they're most successful. They did have a couple other albums out there. They did have a few albums. Their live album is really good. You should really give that a listen if you get the opportunity. The band is Head East, in case you hadn't figured that one out yet. But, kind of a one-hit wonder for the guys. In case you were wondering, the pancake and the syrup on the cover of the album, it was photographed at a diner. At the Right Way Diner, still in operation, now called the Olivet Diner, at 9638 Olive Road in Olivet, Missouri. So if you ever get the chance, you could say, hey, I ate at the restaurant where they took the cover photo for Head East's Flat as a Pancake album. So now you know that, right? Let's see here. What did it do on the charts? Hit number 126 on the top 200 Billboard charts. As mentioned, it has been certified gold. Produced by Roger Boyd. So let's go ahead and do this thing. A bit of a one-hit wonder that I thought of, and I'm like, okay, let's go ahead and do it. So the classic for this week is Head East from 1975. This is Never Been Any Reason. I'll be back again next Monday night, full force, as I do not doubt. See, I told you I can't think. 3 hours next Monday night. I'll be back in here to do this thing. Let's get out of here with the Closet Classic. As always, people, be good to those around you. And if you haven't heard from somebody in a while, shoot them a text. Give them a call. Make sure everything is cool, because sometimes that's all it takes, baby. I will talk to you next time around. This is the Closet Classic. This is Head East and Never Been Any Reason. Have a great night, folks. I shall talk to you next time.

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Dio Last in Line, kicking off the ultimate radio show for true fans of heavy rock. The Hard, Heavy, and Hair Show with me, Pariah Burke. I'm your host on this journey through 2 hours, 6 decades of hard rock, heavy metal, and hairy glam. Thanks for letting me rock you tonight. Coming up on tonight's Hard, Heavy, and Hair Show is new music from Gundriver, Rivals, Jesse Damon, and John Diva and the Rockets of Love. Sleaze metal from the new band Stepping Up as Angel Steps Aside. Three metal bands older than most of your favorite bands' favorite bands. One of the most studied drum grooves in modern music. A number one hit from 1976 that its own writer called a throwaway. The world disagreed. Broken hearts, broken promises, and the songs that understood both. Plus, the cover song of the week mystery, the rock queen of the week, and the triple shot game kicking off hour two. All of it right here on Hard, Heavy, and Hair. We're gonna rock the night, starting with Europe.

0: Ready for your first cover song of the week clue? Remember, the first clue is always the hardest. The man who wrote this week's original called it, essentially, a nonsense song. He woke up one morning in his apartment overlooking Central Park with a single opening line in his head and just started building on it. According to his brother, part of the song came out of him teaching his young son how to rhyme, which explains the sing-song list of exits at the heart of the song. It was the last song written for a 1975 album whose title suggested the songwriter had been a little unhinged for quite some time. What singer-songwriter is that? His name is not Al, even though later he sang,
1: I can call you Betty, Betty when you call me, you can call me Al.
0: Who is that? What was his huge 1976 hit? That's the cover song of the week original. More and easier clues later. The Rock Queen of the Week is next.
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0: This week's rock queen is Kaylee Wolf of Rivals. Here they are with a heavy track with Billie Eilish-inspired, Lorde-esque vocals that could very well pop the song onto the Billboard Hot 100, too. I'm Pariah Burke. This is Bite the Bullet.

This is Rob Hussey from Cyanide out of Las Vegas, Nevada. And you're listening to the Hard, Heavy, and Hair Show with Pariah Burke, where true rock and metal fans come to congregate. Ow!

0: Oh, yeah. Featuring a guitar solo by Stryper's Oz Fox, that was Cyanide Fireball. I can't help but say it the way Pitbull does. Fireball. I just can't do it. Also can't drink it. That cinnamon stuff just, blah, not for me. What about you? Do you like Fireball? Tell me on social media. At Pariah Rocks. Every social media. Just hit me up on the ID at Pariah Rocks. Are you a Fireball fan? Are you a Cyanide fan? I don't mean to drink it. I mean the band. Cyanide drinkers don't tend to be good long-term listeners. Next is Brand New Gun Driver. Stick around.
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0: The Butcher Babies take us to the bottom of the bottle right after the new wave of destruction, the latest from Gun Driver.

Bad English, when I see you smile, keeping it slow before we get fast real soon. But first, your second cover song of the week clue. Let's talk about the covering artist. This week's covering band came out of New Jersey and were among the youngest acts to break through in the glam metal era. Barely out of their teens when they landed their first hits. They gave us Bad Girl. Talking about the bad girl. Give it to me good. Ride the whip. Whoa, whoa, she wants to ride the whip. And One in a Million. Right as the genre was cresting, then watch the whole scene collapse underneath them almost overnight. In 1994, with the hair metal wave crashing hard, they put out an album made entirely of cover songs. And this week's track was on it. What tricky band is that? Think about it, more clues later. The Triple Shot kicks off the second hour of Hard, Heavy, and Hair after Kiss plays us out of this first hour, because we're gonna rock and roll all night.

0: Break out the Aquanet and choose leather or spandex, black or neon, boots or stilettos, panties or no panties. I know what I prefer. 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
1: Everybody is on. Bartender, line them up. It's time for a triple shot. See if you can guess what all three of these songs have in common.

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1: In order, you just heard the Scorpions, Send Me an Angel, Judas Priest, You've Got Another Thing Coming, and Thunderstruck from AC/DC. What do all three of those songs have in common? What's the connection? Longevity. These aren't bands that survived. They're bands that refused to stop. The Scorpions formed in 1965, 61 years on the road and still swinging. Judas Priest lit the fuse in 1969, and Australia's Finest Export, who just turned 53, has been the loudest thing on the planet since 73. Three of the oldest metal bands still standing, still touring, still loud. That's your triple shot. And now that we've checked in with the old fogies, let's listen to something brand new from John Deva and the Rockets of Love. This is The Devil's Got My Back on Hard, Heavy, and Hair.

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3: Hey Pariah, it's Dr. K Productions, promoter of all things metal. How about a request? Jesse Damon of Silent Rage, Let It Rock.

I can't get enough of these next guys. They are opening up for Angel on Angel's Farewell Tour 2026-27. This is the band Mushroom Brews with their song Love Breeds Disaster. You heard it first right here on Hard, Heavy, and Hair.

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0: For your third and final cover song of the week clue, we're talking about the song itself. This week's original is built on one of the most famous, most studied drum grooves in all of pop music, a military-style snare pattern played by session legend Steve Gadd that drummers still break down note by note to this day. Carl Palmer of Emerson, Lake & Palmer has called it some of the best drumming he's ever heard. Over that groove sits a list of clever rhyming ways to walk out of a relationship. Slip out the back, make a new plan, hop on the bus, drop off the key. The songwriter promised 50 of them, but only ever delivered 5. We're still waiting on the other 45. What song is that? Just drop off the key, Lee. The cover song of the week is next.
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0: No need to get fussed, Gus. Did you guess the cover song of the week, the covering artist, and the original recording artist? This week's cover song of the week is 50 Ways to Leave Your Lover, originally by Paul Simon, covered this week by Trickster from their 1994 album Undercovers. Simon wrote it as an almost throwaway, a nonsense rhyming exercise that grew out of teaching his son how to rhyme, and it became the number one hit off Still Crazy After All These Years in early 76. That unforgettable snare pattern was Steve Gadd, and the backing vocals came from Patti Austin, Valerie Simpson, and Phoebe Snow. Simon promised 50 exits and named 5. The other 45 are apparently still in development. Trickster, the New Jersey kids who rode the last cresting wave of glam metal, put their version on an album aptly titled Undercovers in 94, just as the genre was going down for the count. Here's Trickster with 50 Ways to Leave Your Lover, followed by the Paul Simon original. I'm Pariah Burke, and there's got to be at least 50 ways to end a radio segment. Here's one.
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1: That was 50 Ways to Leave Your Lover, the 1975 Paul Simon original, built on Steve Gadd's legendary drum groove, following the cover song of the week, Trickster's 1994 take. 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My name is Pariah Burke. I'm your hard-talking, heavy-rocking hairball host and producer. Thank you for letting me rock you. It's time for me to slip out the back, Jack. I'll see you back here next week on this station for another all-new Hard, Heavy, and Hair show. Motley Crue is going to play us out with their best way to leave a lover.

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Got a lot of great artists on tap for you to check out for the next 2 hours, plus some standards that I always like to throw into the playlist. Currently surviving on a diet of donuts, protein bars, and coffee. 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They're out of Lancashire in the UK, charting at number 2 on Future Hits Radio and airtime on radio stations globally. 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

from right here in Appleton, Wisconsin, More Than Mary with Isidore. Next up, how about the Vendettas and their song 6 Feet Under? We also have Doozy and Baxter Hall on the way. You're listening to Zip Code Zero.

from right here in Appleton, Wisconsin, Doozy with Freak of Nature, taking us up to our next featured artist, Baxter Hall. This singer-songwriter caught the attention of Grammy-nominated artist Duke Robillard, who once toured with Bob Dylan and Tom Waits, and he adopted Hall as a collaborator. So he's got some provenance in his resume. Here's Baxter Hall with The Work. We also have some Apostles and the Harbor, plus some Pudge on the way. 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

0: I'll do the work my goddamn self.
1: This is how Peter sounded to potential employers before he went to Aston University.
2: Hello, my name's Peter. It's very nice to meet you.
1: And this is how Peter sounds to potential employers after graduating from Aston University. So you see, after graduating from Aston University, students become more attractive to employers, with a higher proportion gaining graduate-level jobs than those from Oxbridge. 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
3: Heavens of Rock, can I help you?

Gang vocals and soaring guitars. Kind of a guilty pleasure, that one, from the vaults of Zip Code Zero, taking us up to our first break, bottom of the hour. Jay Weinberg, formerly with Slipknot, revealed that prior legal restrictions prevented him from collaborating with other artists. He said his creativity was suffering as a result. He shared that his latest collaboration with Soft Cult was an idea that he first came up with in 2013. He didn't mention Slipknot in this interview, but he did join the group 13 years ago when he already had some of these song ideas in the works. He was in the band Slipknot for nearly a decade before they suddenly split with him in 2023. I find this kind of interesting because evidently when you join Slipknot, you're not allowed to collaborate with anybody else on any other musical projects. But lead singer Corey Taylor's got, well, he's got Stone Sour, which Stone Sour was before Slipknot, but he left that, got with Slipknot. But then later on, he revived Stone Sour and a couple of other projects. So, you know, I don't understand the disassociation here. Jay Weinberg was not allowed to collaborate, but it was okay for Corey Taylor to. Right now, they're embroiled with the battle or the controversy surrounding the turntable player Sid Wilson. Evidently, he was fired from the band, and they would not give a reason. Then people were saying, well, he wasn't fired, and then they came back with an official statement saying that he was fired. But then they deleted that post off of Instagram, I do believe. So who knows what's going on in the Slipknot camp, but, you know, it is what it is. And what it is brand new music from the Apostles, or just straight Apostles, out of the United Kingdom, got together in 2021. They have a brand new song out called Chatelaine, or Chatelaine. Talk amongst yourself about the pronunciation, Chatelaine. We also have The Harbor and some Pudge for you coming up. 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

From the vaults of Zip Code Zero, that was The Harbor with Windfall. How about a local band from Appleton? It's Pudge with Closer to You. We also have the Mad Sugars and a brand new one from Strange Company on the way. 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

Well, hey there. You're not going to believe this, but two songs ago, I started in on this protein bar, and they're not that big, but they're really dense. And so I thought 7 minutes is definitely enough time to eat that and wash it down with a cup of coffee. Evidently, that's not true, because I just got the last bite in my mouth. Man, hold on a second.

Anyway, thanks for putting up with me. Man, that thing caught me by surprise. I was trying to hurry up and choke it down. Man, not the right thing to do. How many minutes do you need to eat a protein bar? 10, 15? Ugh, grief. Guess I'll stick to donuts. Our next featured artist, Strange Company, a five-piece band from South Wales. They were formed in the shadow of the lockdown and shaped by the raw emotion of that era. Everybody was pretty pissed off during that time, I do believe. They have one called Do You Feel Numb? After that, some Slumlord Radio. And About the Mess. About that mess. How about this mess? Here's Strange Company, Do You Feel Numb? Right here on Zip Code Zero.

From our friends across the lake, Slumlord Radio with Holy Smokes. How about the mess with I Remember 94 and the local band The Lately coming at you. Taking us into the break, you're listening to Zip Code Zero.

trying to decide where to shut the off switch there on the recording. I don't even know what I'm talking about. It is the top of the hour. 1 hour done, another hour to go. And, of course, another chance to say thank you for tuning into Digital Revolution Radio. Shane Hawkins says that his decision to take his father's place in his classic rock covers band Chevy Metal is one way of honoring his dad's memory. With Shane behind the kit, Chevy Metal have broadened their classic lineup to include songs by hardcore punk legends Bad Brains, Germs, Black Flag, and Fear. Interesting note, the band still practice in Taylor Hawkins' home studio, as they always did. In a recent interview, the band said they hope to release some of their archived recordings with Taylor and to record more with Shane. Opening up our next hour is a band called Midnight Swim out of the UK. Got together in 2023. They call their music Messy Emotions with loud hook-heavy anthems. I'll buy it. Midnight Swim with Don't Want to Talk About It. 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

Bury the Shadows, Ride of a Lifetime. Next up, a local band called the Wishbone Breakers, kind of a conglomerate of area musicians. They got a song called Max Jones. After that, some Candlebox and a brand new one from The Rift on the way. 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

little bit of Candlebox with Far Behind. And I am currently staring above my monitor at the wall of a Candlebox poster that was signed by Kevin Martin, because Andy McNamara from Fox City's

Core recently did an interview with Kevin at the Epic Event Center up in Green Bay before Candlebox took the stage. So if you're interested in interviews with local artists and touring artists, you can head on over to Fox City's Core on YouTube and check out all of the interviews there. And while you're there, please like and subscribe so you don't miss another episode. Up next, it's The Rift with their song Electrifying. It's a Southern California native, finally met some like-minded musicians to start a band called The Rift, and that's their story. 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

Out of upstate New York, a two-piece band scratch Buffalo with Shoot Me With Your Camera. Up next, Kurt Frolich with I Don't Want It. We'll go into a break, I do believe. Well, kind of early for a break. Maybe I could talk your ears off right now for another 3 minutes. I don't know. That would be kind of ridiculous. Anyway, here's Kurt Frolich with I Don't Want It. You're listening to Zip Code Zero.

We are approaching the bottom of the hour. Time to take a quick break and check out some news. Right back into our final 30 minutes of some pretty darn good music. This story takes place in New Zealand. A parking company has apologized to an Auckland woman after she received a parking ticket for staying too long in a supermarket car lot on the day she died and was brought back to life. 50-year-old woman collapsed in the car park. They call it a car park. It's a parking lot. At the New World Supermarket in Auckland on July 26th, paramedics told the father that his daughter's heart had stopped and momentarily she was technically dead. She was actually revived by a passerby who started giving her CPR. And then later on in the story, they said that the Good Samaritan just disappeared. They don't know who it was. His daughter was taken to North Shore Hospital by ambulance, and her car, which was allowed to remain in the car lot for 90 minutes, wasn't moved for 5.5 hours. She received an $80 ticket from Smart Compliance Management a few days later after her resurrection. 5.5 hours, she obviously went over the 90-minute mark, which is crazy. And they said that's a third-party organization or company that keeps track of cars in the parking lot, which is nuts. That's crazy. That's overreach, in my humble opinion. But what makes matters worse is they sent her an $80 ticket for doing that, but she couldn't help it because she was technically dead. 5.5 hours. Her dad notified Smart Compliance Management and said, explained what happened. They said, oh, our bad, the ticket's only $30. So they were still unwilling to give up the ticket, you know what I'm saying? People, the employees from the New World Supermarket offered to pay the $30 ticket to Smart Compliance Management. Man, what a crappy thing to do, I think. They couldn't even say, oh, you know, we'll forgive you this time. Let's get on with the music. Lunar Plexus. No strangers to the show. A studio-based pop rock duo from Devon, England. They write, perform, record, and produce all of their original material from their home studio. Little four-track machine on the bed. I'm sure it's more than that. Anyway, their latest release is called Deja Vu All Over Again. We've done this before, haven't we? You're listening to New Rock or New Radio.

Why not Chicago drop top alibi with Burn? How about a local artist by the name of Traveling Suitcase? These guys actually travel all over the United States, but they are based in Appleton. Their song, Dragon Wolf. We also have some Foo Fighters and a brand new one from Falling Into View on the way. 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

Interesting stuff from Dave Grohl and company with times like these. Also interesting was the video. They kind of took a serious side there. Taking us up to our next featured artist, the Buddy System Forever's been on the show before. They've got a brand new one out called Not Listening Anyway. They are from Queens, New York, known for big hooks, stacked vocal harmonies, and ripping guitar solos. Here is the Buddy System Forever. 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

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We're going to end it with a band out of Milwaukee called Red Belt, their song 30 Seconds, because I got to get out of here quick. Thanks so much for tuning in. We'll see you next time right here on Zip Code Zero.

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1: Ladies and gentlemen, boys and girls, children of all ages, you are about to enter a world of darkness. A world where life and death are meaningless, and pain is God.

kiddies, welcome to the Rock and Roll Psycho Circus. Please allow me to introduce myself, Mad Brad, your ringmaster for the show. And tonight, the first in a two-part series, Nine Lives and Second Chances. 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
1: Welcome, kiddies, to a world where curiosity has claws and every shadow has a tail. We begin our journey with the first feline to creep into the circus.

Greetings. Welcome to the Gypsy of Fortunes. Your coin was very much appreciated, and now I shall grant you your future. It seems my cards of tarot have dealt you a hand of six Joker's cards. This is very rare, and suggests something most hideous is approaching you. You should be visited by a dark circus, a circus of pain and anguish. This traveling mass of evil will leave your lifeless corpse to rot, while entrapping your soul to be displayed at future stops. One who leads this gruesome parade of pain into your life, one sinister beast,

same again. Welcome, welcome, welcome to all the kiddies, all the ages. Welcome to another edition of the Rock and Roll Psycho Circus. And tonight we start a new mini-series for the next 2 weeks, Nine Lives and Second Chances. But before I dive into that and tell you what it's all about and what we've been listening to, I want to say good evening to some of my syndicated stations around the world. Let's start up in Europe. Greetings to Metal Radio UK, Bulldogs Radio, as well as Hard Rock Hell Radio. Down in Canada, over in Canada, I should say, Insane Realm Radio. 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Of course, my podcast listeners and my YouTube channel. One more time for this evening, kiddies. Welcome to the show. And what an awesome show we've got lined up. And tonight, the Psycho Circus opens its gates to one of the most mysterious creatures ever to stalk the shadows. Feared, worshipped, adored, and blamed for everything from bad luck to broken hearts. The cat has prowled through our legends, our music, and our imagination for centuries. They don't just follow the crowd, and they don't answer to anyone. They walk their own path with confidence, curiosity, and just a touch of a mischief. Some are sleek and elegant. Some are wild and untamed. Some hide in the darkness. And some always seem to land on their feet, no matter what life throws at them. So tonight, boys and girls, we're celebrating the cool cats of rock. From alleyways to black cats, from nine lives to legends. Every chapter reveals another side of these fascinating creatures. So sharpen those claws, trust your instincts, and whatever you do, don't scare the cat. This is Nine Lives and Second Chances, and the first chapter in our mini-series. So welcome to Cool Cats. Let the prowl begin. We opened a chapter one this evening, Curious Cats. Now, if there's one thing every cat has in common, it's curiosity. They investigate everything, every noise, every shadow, every open door. They don't ask for permission, and they certainly don't wait for an invitation. Some call it mischief. Cats call it research. So let's begin where every great adventure starts, with a curious cat taking its first steps into the world. And to start that off was Mud. The cat crept in. This is a playful glam rock hit inspired by an old nursery rhyme, Three Little Kittens. And the song tells the tale of a mischievous cat sneaking into the house and causing chaos. And this became one of Mud's biggest UK hits. It reached number two on the UK charts. Elton John in there with Honky Cat, and of course written by Elton and Bernie Taupin. And this is about resisting the pressures of city life and staying true to your own country roots. Max Webster following that there, and yeah, Among the Cats. Now, these Canadian rockers, Max Webster, used the image of cats to paint a quirky picture of everyday life and human behavior. In that mix there as well, Kid Rock with Cat Boogie. And this is one of Kid Rock's playful tributes to classic boogie and blues traditions, celebrating the swagger, confidence, and carefree attitude often associated with the word cat. Al Stewart bringing us out of that first mix there in Year of the Cat. And this is one of Al's signature songs. And this song tells a mysterious tale of romance and chance encounters set against the backdrop of the Chinese zodiac. Of course, the Year of the Cat replaces the traditional Year of the Rabbit used in a Vietnamese zodiac, adding to the song's exotic dreamlike atmosphere. Boys and girls, we move on and we open chapter two for this evening of our story, titled Alley Cats. Now, when the sun goes down, the streets belong to the cats. The rooftops become highways, the back alleys become playgrounds, and every fence is another stage for a midnight adventure. This is where cool
becomes confidence, where attitude becomes survival, and where every stray writes its own story. Welcome to the Alley Cats.

Freak Show. This is the Rock and Roll Psycho Circus. We're coming to you live from Plattenburg Bay, South Africa, Saturday night. Yeah, I don't know if it's night or morning where you are. I don't know all of these things. Boys and girls, and tonight is our beginning of our two-part series, Nine Lives and Second Chances, and tonight it's a cool cat. But before I update you on what we've heard and what we're going to hear, I've got to say good evening to some of the kiddies sitting here in my chat rooms. We've got to say good evening to Dollar, and I presume Franz is with you. If he is, good evening to you, Franz. Also, Carl is sitting in our arena there. Carl, welcome to you. And let's go to the other side. Yeah, Gerald is in our arena. Gerald with his popcorn. And Bazian is here tonight. Bazian, good evening to you. Vaughn is sitting in the tent tonight. Vaughn, welcome. And of course, Kevin, Scottish Kevin, is in the arena. And I'm wondering if South African Kevin is also there. Kevin and his clan, if you guys are listening, good evening to you. The gorgeous Sins is in our tent tonight. Good evening, Cindy. And let's see. I'm not certain if Dennis is in the arena. If I saw him earlier on, Dennis, if you are in the arena, good evening to you. And then of course Bruce and Allison. Good evening. Good evening. Can't leave you guys out. And Joy and Mafia sitting listening. Good evening as well to you. And I'm wondering if I've let anyone else out. Please let me know. Carl telling me he's 300 days sober. Carl, well done. It gets easier, I promise you. It gets a lot easier as the time goes on. I know I've been sober for about 15 years now. So, boys and girls, that was chapter 2 of our story this evening. Alley Cats. And starting that off, the Mountain of Power with Cats in the Alley. This is a gritty anthem about the life in the back streets. Cats in the Alley paints a picture of the forgotten corners of the city where survival, independence, and street smarts rule. LA Cobra, South African group there with Stray Cat. And this is all about the restless spirit of living life on your own terms, like it's a feline namesake. And following that, Bush, the disease of dancing cats. This was written by Gavin Rosdale, and this unusual track uses dancing cats as a surreal metaphor for chaos, obsession, and the strange behavior of a modern society. The awesome Dave Stewart in that mix there with Girl in a Cat Suit, and of course best known as the one half of Eurythmics. Dave explores mystery and seduction with Girl in Cat Suit, and the song uses the image of a woman in a feline disguise to blur the line between fantasy and reality. Faster Pussycat coming in there with Cat House. And this was inspired by the legendary Hollywood nightclub by the name Cat House. And the song became one of Faster Pussycat's signature tracks. The club itself grew into one of the most famous hangouts in the late 80s on the Sunset Strip rock scene. And then the awesome We Love This Song, The Cure with the Love Cats. This was written after a period of personal and financial uncertainty for Robert Smith, and Love Cats became one of The Cure's biggest early hits. Now, its playful lyrics and feline imagery turned it into a fan favorite, introducing the band to a much wider audience. Boys and girls, kiddies of all ages, let's open chapter 3, Big Cats. So, every cat has a wild side. Some just hide it better than others. Whether it's a house cat stalking a toy across the lounge, or a lion ruling the savannah, the instinct is exactly the same. Silent, patient, focused. And when the moment is right, the claws come out. It's time to meet the big cats.

yeah, kiddies, welcome to our freak show, and this is the Rock and Roll Psycho Circus, and our freak show, our first of the two-part series, mini-series, is week nine lives and second chances, and tonight it's all about cool cats, you know, cool, like the other side of your pillow, that cool, kill, and that was chapter three that we just went through. But before I back announce that, I've got to say a late good evening to Kevin. I did say good evening to him earlier on, but he says he fell asleep, so he's back. Kevin, welcome back to the Cat Show. So, Big Cats there, chapter three, and Mama Lion opening us up there with Wild Cat, and fronted by the powerful voice there of Lynn Carey. She captures the untamed spirit of its title, Journey to Io, in there with a Hulk Cat, and this uses the image of a fierce feline to represent raw power and relentless determination, and Scorpions in there as well. Some of the early stuff, Hellcat. This was released on their 19th studio album, Hellcat, and it's a high energy tribute to living life on your own terms. And the band uses the Hellcat there as a symbol of rebellion, confidence, and unstoppable spirit. In that mix, there, Chase the Ace, and the cat is on the loose. This is some energetic rocking, that tells a story of a cat that's impossible to catch. So, using some feline instincts as a metaphor for freedom and mischief. American Dog in there with Cat Has Got You by the Tongue. And they twist this familiar expression into some hard rock with the idea of being speechless while delivering plenty of attitude and swagger along the way. And the awesome classic there, Cat Scratch Fever, Ted Nugent, and definitely one of his signature songs, this, and this definitely became his biggest solo hit and remains a staple of classic rock today. So while the title refers to a real a bacterial infection transmitted by cats, Nugent used it as a tongue-in-cheek metaphor for the irresistible attraction and uncontrollable desire. Boys and girls, we open chapter four of tonight's story, and black cats. So few creatures have carried more superstition than the black cat. In one country, they're a symbol of good fortune. In another, they blamed for bad luck. Some say they bring prosperity. Others swear they'll cross your path only when trouble is near. The truth, a black cat is just doing what cats have always done, quietly watching the rest of us invent stories about them. So let's step into the shadows.

Absolutely. Welcome to our freak show, kiddies. And this is the Rock and Roll Psycho Circus coming to you live from Plettenberg Bay, South Africa. And our freak show tonight, the first in a two-part series, Nine Lives and Second Chances. Tonight it's all about cool cats. Cool cats, have you ever seen Uncool Cat? Chapter 4 there with Black Cats, and Ali Venable starting that off with Black Cat. Texas Blue Rock Guitarist Ali is, and she uses the Black Cat as a symbol of mystery, confidence, and bad luck turned into strength. Doc Holliday following there with Black Cat. These are the Southern Rockers there that drew inspiration from the folklore surrounding Black Cats, blending themes of danger, temptation, and fate together. That song helped establish the band's reputation for hard-hitting Southern Rock in the early 80s. Lee Oren in the mix there with Black Cat. The Canadian uses this image of a black cat to represent independence and feminine power. And she got the name Metal Queen from that song that was reinforced. Black Cat Bones in there with Black Cat Bone. And I think it was Kevin asking if it's South African group. Absolutely. Andre Creel there on the guitar. Awesome guitarist. And definitely the vocals there of Gareth Wilson. Some awesome stuff. And the title of this song comes from an old Southern folk legend claiming that a black cat's bone could bring magical powers or a good fortune. And this myth became deeply rooted in blues history, making the black cat bone one of the genre's most enduring symbols. Axel Rudy, pal in the mix there with Black Cat Woman. So the German guitarist, yeah, turns this mysterious black cat into a captivating femme fatale. So originally written by Gordy, this version gives the classic song a bit of a heavier and modern hard rock treatment. Naked Gypsy bringing us out there with Black Cat Blues, and blending some southern rock here with modern blues. This song explores the crossroads of bad luck, heartbreak, and resilience. Kiddies, let's open our penultimate episode for tonight, and that being Chapter 5, Fat Cats. Now, not every cat spends its life chasing mice. Some have discovered a much easier way to live. They've claimed the best seat in the house. They've eaten everyone else's dinner. And they somehow managed to convince the world they are still the boss. Call them comfortable, call them spoiled, or call them lazy. Just don't expect them to move unless there's something in it for them. Kiddies, meet the fat cats.

One runs at midnight. Other just for day. 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Other just for day. Other just for day. 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

And welcome to the Rock and Roll Psycho Circus, coming to you live from Bladenburg Bay, South Africa. And we are doing a mini-series this week, starting it off, of course, our series title, Nine Lives and Second Chances. And tonight the story is all about Cool Cats. And that was Chapter 5 in our story for this evening, Fat Cats. And Badland starting us off there with Fat Cat, and this uses the familiar expression to poke fun at people who have become rich, powerful, and comfortable. Hard bone in there with Fat Cat. These are German rockers, and they give Fat Cat a tongue-in-cheek look at living large and enjoying rewards of a success. Shout it out loud, following there with a big fat lady cat, a fun loving rocker song celebrating larger than life personalities with a healthy a dose of humor in that song. The Awesome Poison following that with a Look What the Cat Dragged In, and this was of their debut album, and it borrowed its title from the Poison's debut album borrowed its title from this familiar saying, and describing someone arriving in a rough or disheveled state. Blown Dog in there, and Squeeze the Cat. Also, a lot of tongue-in-cheek humor here. Squeeze the Cat delivering a playful dose of hard rock there. And Taste Awesome bringing us out there with Catfish. And, of course, the legendary Rory Gallagher there on the lead guitar there. And this was based on a classic blues standard, which was first recorded by Muddy Waters in 1941. And this song tells the tale of an elusive catfish, using it as a metaphor for someone who's difficult to catch and understand. Boys and girls, we move into our last chapter for this evening, Chapter 6, Nine Lives. And they say a cat has nine lives. Maybe that's because no matter how impossible the situation, they always seem to find a way. They survive the falls, they escape the danger, they disappear when things go wrong, and somehow return as if nothing ever happened. Maybe that's why we've admired them for thousands of years. Not because they're fearless, but because they never seem to stay down for long. These are survivors. The legends. The cats with nine lives.

It's just the fear of losing you. Don't you

0: Hiya, kiddies. You've been listening to the Rock and Roll Psycho Circus, our first in the two-part series, Nine Lives and Second Chances, and that was Cool Cats, our final episode, our final chapter there for this evening, Nine Lives, starting off with Joe Perry, Scare the Cat. And best known as Aerosmith's lead guitarist, of course, Joe Perry delivers this Scare the Cat as a gritty hard rock track packed with some attitude. And Salty Dog following that, Cat's got nine, and drawing on an old saying that Cat has nine lives, a Cat's got nine celebrates resilience and the uncanny ability to escape danger. Richie Scarlett and Peter Christian there with the Catman and the Emperor. Some awesome stuff from these iconic two. And the tribute to one of rock's most iconic stage characters. Ian Anderson, then Old Black Cat, of course, the founder of Jethro Tull there. And this song reflects on growing older while retaining the curiosity that never truly disappears. Ugly Kid Joe there with Cats in the Cradle. And yeah, originally written, recorded by Harry Chapman in 74. And telling the timeless story of a father and son whose lives have drifted apart. The great David Bowie there with Cat, People Putting Out Fire. And of course, with the producer Giorgio Moroder, who I'm also a big fan of. And inspired by a movie there with supernatural themes. And this song, of course, became a cult classic. One of my all-time favorite songs, of course. Well, kiddies, as the light fades tonight's adventure, Cool Cats quietly disappear back into the shadows. Some will return to their rooftops, some to their favorite chair by the fire, and some, well, they'll simply vanish into the night, leaving us wondering if they were ever really there at all. Tonight we've discovered that cats are far more graceful hunters and mysterious companions. They're curious, independent, fearless, superstitious, and somehow they always seem to find their feet, no matter what life throws at them. So, thank you for joining me with Cool Cats, the opening character in our Nine Lives and Second Chances. But don't get too comfortable, because next week the mood changes completely. The back alleys give way to scrapyards. The graceful prowl becomes a powerful bark, and the quiet confidence of the cat is replaced by the loyalty, grit, and raw determination of a different breed altogether. The gates of the Psycho Circus will open again.
1: I got the cat house blues.
0: And as we unleash junkyard dogs, until then, kiddies.

Welcome to it, everybody. I am JC. Time for another edition of the Kick-Ass Ride Show. Gotta love it. Gotta love them little gremlins inside the mixer and stuff here. Holy cow, what a night. Well, actually, it was my mistake because, well, I turned something down that shouldn't have been turned down and thought to myself, hey, why is my mic not working? And, obviously, I'm here, so I figured out what was turned down that should not have been turned down. So here I am, doing it again. Monday night, Digital Revolution Radio. Lots of debuts this week. We have got a new track from Wildfire, a new track from UK Natives Lost Velvet, a new one that came over this morning, and I got the okay from the one and only Lizzie of Kathleen Turner Overdrive to go ahead and give it a spin. So we've got the new one from Kathleen Turner Overdrive coming up. We have got Stephen James Reborn coming up. We've got a new one from Venom of Virtue on the way. And these guys, who I am going to see here in just a couple of weeks here in Jacksonville. The band is Love to Hate. And you can join us in the chat room if you'd like. DigitalRevolutionRadio.com is the website. Swing on by, pop in, join us this evening. We've got George in there. George, that's what it is. It's the big red button on the right. Well, okay, it was the little red knob on the right, but that's what it was. That's what it turned out to be. Yeah, so there is that, all right. But nonetheless, we've got new stuff from Venom of Virtue on the way as well. So we will do that this evening, too. And let's get the thing started with a band I'm going to see here in just a couple of weeks here in Jacksonville. They are from Mobile, Alabama. They are called Love to Hate. Their new track is Say Goodbye to the Past. And this is it on the Kick-Ass Rock Show. Right here on Digital Revolution Radio.

0: From Clearwater, Florida, that is Stephen James Reborn. Peace Within is his latest. One of my old buddies from Michigan, actually. I knew him from Michigan when he was up there. We used to hang out in Saginaw once in a while and would hang out and do stuff. And so, yeah, he's down here in Florida now over the other side of the state in Clearwater and sent this over to me. I'm like, yeah, I'll play it. It sounds good. I'm digging it. Before that, we got the show started with the guys from Mobile, Alabama. I Love the Hate and Say Goodbye to the Past, who are going to be playing at the Albatross in the Saturday following this one. They will be here in Jacksonville at the Albatross, and I'm going to be there for that. We've got the new one from Elma, Michigan natives, Venom of Virtue. It's called Don't Ever Leave. It's coming up right after we do this one. These guys, longtime supporters, and just as I am to them. New stuff from Kathleen Turner Overdrive from Australia. This is Grass Code on the Kick-Ass Rock Show right here on Digital Revolution Radio.
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2: Nah, when do I ever want to go out?

I'm home.

Some guys from up the old stomping grounds. Those guys from Alma, Michigan, about 15 miles from where I used to live up there in Mount Pleasant. That is brand new from Venom of Virtue. They have got a brand new release on the way called 3, and it is coming up. So, looking to release that thing sometime a little bit later on this year. That's the first single from it called Don't Ever Leave. Before that, the new one from Kathleen Turner, Overdrive, and Grass Code. I'm JC. Kick-Ass Rock Show is what you're listening to. It is on Digital Revolution Radio. Everybody hanging out in the chat tonight. We've got Todd from Cuff, Mike from Snapcat Bandits, King George in there this evening representing the guys in Kings of Strings, and, Kristen making fajitas for everybody tonight. Well, at least for Sean. Sean from Snapcat Bandits. No, Sean from Tension Splash in there. I told you my brain wasn't working quite right tonight. That's why it's just going to be a two-hour show. So, yeah, there is that. So, what do we got coming up? We've got a new one from Crow Silver. We've got Mind Riot. We'll do a little something from Cuff in a bit as well. Right now, some guys from Nashville. This is Wildfire, Sweet Sensation, on the Kick-Ass Rock Show right here on Digital Revolution Radio.

Another little side project from the one and only Mr. Logan Stoliker. He's got his solo project, he's got the Love Drive project, and now he's got this one going on. Logan from Minneapolis, Minnesota, now based kind of in the Nashville area, currently out on tour here and there with Stephen Piercy's Rat. He's also playing guitar tech for Warren DeMartini, but on this project, he plays guitar and bass. Got Daniel Winfrey on lead vocals from Beaumont, Texas, and Todd Tadeo on drums from Boston, Massachusetts. So there you go. Just a bunch of guys getting together, make some killer tracks. That is Wildfire and Sweet Sensation. Before that, as mentioned, Venom of Virtue, some guys from up in Alma, Michigan. And Don't Ever Leave, the name of the track from their upcoming release called 3. We have got to welcome the one and only MJ Wheeler into the chat. Welcome into you, MJ. Good to see you, man. Let's see, what else we got going on? 2-hour show tonight because I've had a headache for like 2.5 days and I can't get rid of it. It won't go away. I've been sleeping like crap. So I'm gonna come in. I'm gonna do a little 2-hour show and hope y'all enjoy it. All right. We will still do the Closet Classic. We will still do a little something from 3-2-1. We will still do that new one from Mind Riot too. But right now, let's bounce over to the UK for these guys. 2-piece band, kind of like Detroit's dynamic duo, Mike and Melanie from Snapcat Bandits. These guys are from the UK. This is Lost Velvet and 2003 on the Kick-Ass Rock Show right here on Digital Revolution Radio.

couple of UK bands there. That is the Sunmills and Bird That Used to Sing. Before that, Lost Velvet with 2003. I'm JC. It's the Kick-Ass Rock Show. Going a couple hours tonight. And, doing our thing, highlighting small label and independent bands from around the world the way we do. We're going to hit Detroit in just a couple. We will hit Virginia, a little bit of Illinois stuff. And speaking of Illinois stuff, you get your first clue of the Closet Classic a little bit early tonight. So, a band from Illinois, a one-hit wonder-ish. Yeah, I would call them a one-hit wonder. It's coming up right around 9 o'clock tonight. We'll do the Closet Classic. So, band from Illinois, one-hit wonder. Okay, so that's what you get. I believe, one more clue. One more clue. Album released in 1975. So, there you go. There is that. We'll hit Detroit in just a couple for that new one from Mind Riot. Right now, brand new from UK natives, Crow Silver. This is If Only on the Kick-Ass Rock Show right here on Digital Revolution Radio.

There you go, brand new stuff from Mind Riot, to a fantastic band from Detroit and young. Holy cow. MJ, you're absolutely correct. You did get the Closet Classic for tonight. The band that we're speaking of, come up around 9 o'clock tonight, will play the Closet Classic. But great band, and they should have had more hits, but they also put out a very good live album. So we'll get to that a little bit later on in the show. In the meantime, how about we do some Illinois stuff from The Rising Fall. Their latest, called Countess, is on the way. And right now, got to congratulate the guys in the band Cuff. Their release, Final Descent, their single Final Descent, has hit 10,000 streams on Spotify. Was that 10,000 on Spotify alone? I think that deserves that GHS string endorsement. I really do. Way to go, guys. I mean, Todd, maybe you can tell me, is that 10,000 streams Spotify alone, or is it, split up between a couple of different other streaming services? Anyway, 10,000 streams is a hell of an accomplishment. So congratulations on that one. That said, let's do a little something from Cuff. This is Final Descent, where you can find streaming on all the usual suspect places. It's Cuff, Final Descent, on the Kick-Ass Rock Show, right here on Digital Revolution Radio.

From Chicago, that is The Rising Fall and Countess. Those guys just played a big festival in Vancouver, British Columbia. And was it Vancouver? Vancouver Island? I don't know. Somewhere up there on the other side of the border from Washington State. They played a metal fest up there and absolutely tore it up, from what I understand. They are back home in Chicago now, doing what they do, I guess, getting ready to get some shows going. I cannot say enough about The Rising Fall. KK and the rest of the guys are just amazing. And, yeah. Can't thank them enough for all they do, all the support that they give the Kick-Ass Rock Show. They're great people, just like everybody in the chat. Yeah, we've got Todd from Cuff hanging out with us tonight. We've got MJ Wheeler. We have got George representing the Kings of Strings. We have got Mike from Snapcat Bandits in there tonight as well. And Sean, who is currently eating some amazing fajitas made by wife Kristen. That's a what, Christian? No, Kristen is her name. She was good enough to throw together some fajitas for Sean. So congratulations, Sean, having somebody to cook for you. Me, I get home, throw some ramen noodles in the microwave, and well, that's dinner on Monday nights, pretty much. But nonetheless, let's get back into the tunage. Let's see, how about 3-2-1? All right, they've got some shows coming up. Going to be playing in the, okay, Vancouver Island. There we go. Thank you, Todd, for correcting me there. And by the way, GHS Strings, get Todd that endorsement. He's been playing them since he was 14. That's all he ever plays. And, well, they've got 10,000 streams on that track there that I played a little bit earlier. And, yeah, called Final Descent. So you really should get out there and hook them up with a little bit of an endorsement. So, yeah, Mosh the Rock Fest, that's what it was. Vancouver Island in British Columbia. So, yeah, that's where they were playing. Thank you for the input. That's why I like having people in the chat. They correct me and stuff, or steer me in the right direction if I have got questions and whatnot. So join us in the chat. We've still got another hour in here before I call it an early night this Monday. So I'm going to shut up. I'm going to spin some more tunes like these guys. Well, from Canada, but clear over on the other side in Ontario. This is Debauchery Boys and Turn It Higher on the Kick-Ass Rock Show.

0: The false ending didn't get me. Yeah, there's something, huh? Especially the way I'm feeling tonight. That is 3-2-1. That is Empath. They've got some live shows coming up. August 22nd, they will be playing with Devil's Cut at the Brass Mug in Tampa, Florida. And then on September 19th, they will be playing with Plush at the Brass Mug in Tampa. Silent Theory? Yeah, with Silent Theory on October 12th at the Orpheum in Tampa. And then on November 7th, they will be in support of Trapped, happening at the Brass Mug once again in Tampa, Florida. They have got that new release coming up. Looking at January, a new album drop in January for 3-2-1 called Lucidity's Trap. And it'll be out there and available for all. And we've got Lizzie from Kathleen Turner Overdrive in the chat tonight. Thank you for popping in all the way from Australia tonight, Lizzie. And well, since you missed it, because somebody gave you the wrong time, and I'm only doing a two-hour show tonight, and we're already past the top of the hour, so it's been about an hour or so since I played the new track from Kathleen Turner Overdrive. What say we do it again? Yeah, why not? This is Kathleen Turner Overdrive. Their latest is Grass Code, and this is it on the Kick-Ass Rock Show right here on Digital Revolution Radio.
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2: No. When do I ever want to go out?

lived in what they called Greek Row when I lived in Mount Pleasant. One of the apartments that I had was right next to a frat house. And what might be found between the cushions, kind of sketchy sometimes. Sometimes you get some change, which was cool, but I don't know. Sometimes kind of scary. But nonetheless, before that, the new one from Kathleen Turner, Overdrive, and that Grass Code. As we make our way through our abbreviated Kick-Ass Rock show tonight, only going 2 hours tonight, so we'll do this for about another 40 minutes or so before we get to the Closet Classic. And well, as long as we're at it, we got Sean in the house tonight. One sure way to get your stuff played on the show: show up in the chat. That's what you got to do. You show up in the chat, I'm gonna play your stuff, because well, it just were, I might even play it more than once, right, Lizzie? Yeah. So, pop into the chat and say, hey, hang out for a little bit. Hang out with the bands and whatnot. Let's go ahead and do this thing from their release called Soak. The latest from Tension Splash is Cecil and Stella, right here on the Kick-Ass Rock Show, right here on Digital Revolution Radio.

That is Snapcat Bandits and Bury Myself Down. One day I'll see him doing that thing live. I cannot wait. Actually, heading up to Michigan in September for my brother's wedding. Plan on taking at least one day and making the trip from Mom's place up in Clare, Michigan, down to Detroit, and hanging out with Snapcat Bandits and the guys from Kings of Strings and King George, of course, and maybe even the Mind Riot crew will come and hang out with us, break bread and have a little something to eat. And you never know, it may be one of the times that Dimitri from The Rising Fall happens to be in town too. That would be kind of cool to hang out with him again as well. So yeah, I'll be back in Michigan September 18th is the date that I believe I do fly in. But yeah, brother's wedding, and then I will make my way down to Detroit for one of those days. So, nonetheless, let's keep rocking, all right? I just played Snapcat Bandits. Mike and Melanie, Detroit's dynamic duo, just absolutely tearing it up on that one. And it was Mike from Snapcat Bandits who decided we should do Necessary Nemesis every Monday night. So, yeah, let's go ahead and do it. They've got a big sponsorship coming up. A big promotional deal on the way. They're going to do a thing. Got an email over from the guys this afternoon, actually. And they said, you know, we're going to do this thing, and we would like to use your term, the new wave of thrash. And I'm like, of course, yeah, use it. Do whatever you want with it. I don't care. If it gets you attention, hey, that's what I'm all about. So let's go ahead and do this one. They've got the new EP on the way. It will be called Eye for an Eye, and it will include this track. This is Hell's Last Kiss, and this is Necessary Nemesis on the Kick-Ass Rock Show right here on Digital Revolution Radio.

The band is dark from day one. They are from Arkansas. Their latest is Nova, and that is it. Before that, the guys from Houston, Texas, Nemesis, and Hell's Last Kiss from their upcoming release, which is slated for a late summer, early fall release. That's when you can expect the new release from Nemesis. It'll be called An Eye for an Eye, and it will include Hell's Last Kiss. I'm JC. It is Digital Revolution Radio. Yeah, Kick-Ass Rock Show. That's what we do Monday nights, though an abbreviated version tonight. But, we'll make it through this thing. And I've had some tips from a couple of people on what to do about getting rid of this damn headache. But, we'll go from there. I played earlier the new track from Mind Riot. And if you follow the band on TikTok, the drummer in the band, Jack, is just an amazing drummer. And he did something on his TikTok the other day that I was like, okay, yeah, let's see. And he did it. He nailed the drum part from A Fool in the Rain from Led Zeppelin. So, you know what? Hats off to you, man. You nailed it. You absolutely nailed it. You hit that reggae beat that it breaks down to and just off to the races. But, follow him on TikTok. Follow all these guys on TikTok, all the socials, whatever. Go ahead and do that thing as we go from Arkansas up to Alabama. For these guys, this is Cul-de-Sac Kings and Heaven Sent on the Kick-Ass Rock Show right here on Digital Revolution Radio.

Is Immortal Sun featuring the one and only Ella Baphomet on vocals. Their run through, their little cover of Ozzy Osbourne's Gets Me Through. I'm JC. It is the Kick-Ass Rock Show. Another Monday night on Digital Revolution Radio, closing in on time for the Closet Classic. But I've got another track or so to squeeze in here before we get to that thing. And how about this one? Some guys from Pennsylvania who I'm really hoping make their way back down here to Florida again. The last time they were in Florida, I had other stuff going on, couldn't make the show. And, well, come on, guys. Come on down. I want to see you. The band is, as I said, from Pennsylvania. They are Lives Lost, and this is Haunted on the Kick-Ass Rock Show right here on Digital Revolution Radio.

they know. From Pennsylvania, the band is Lives Lost, and that is Haunted. I'm JC. It's the Kick-Ass Rock Show. Monday night, cut things a little bit short tonight because, well, I'm dealing with a headache that's been just been going on and on and on. But nonetheless, I'm going to, I'm going to go to bed. That's exactly what I'm going to do, try to sleep this bugger off. But nonetheless, thank you, everybody, for hanging out in the chat tonight. Sean, Kristen, hope the fajitas were nothing less than fantastic. Todd from the band Cuff, Mike from Snapcat Bandits, George representing the Kings of Strings in here tonight as well. MJ Wheeler hanging out with us a bit. And, and Lizzie from Kathleen Turner Overdrive. See, I can't even think right now. But nonetheless, let's get to the classic. All right. What we've got is an album that was recorded in 1974, released in 1975 on Pyramid Records. It was released independently at first, and then A&M Records heard it, and they're like, wait a minute, we can do something with these guys. And, well, they kind of did. They signed the band, re-released the album entitled Flat as a Pancake. The album itself certified gold in September of 1978. And, it was recorded at Golden Voice Studios in South Pekin. Pekin, P-E-K-I-N? Yeah, Pekin. Let's go with South Pekin, Illinois. And, they're most successful. They did have a couple other albums out there. They did have a few albums. Their live album is really good. You should really give that a listen if you get the opportunity. The band is Head East, in case you hadn't figured that one out yet. But, kind of a one-hit wonder for the guys. In case you were wondering, the pancake and the syrup on the cover of the album, it was photographed at a diner. At the Right Way Diner, still in operation, now called the Olivet Diner, at 9638 Olive Road in Olivet, Missouri. So if you ever get the chance, you could say, hey, I ate at the restaurant where they took the cover photo for Head East's Flat as a Pancake album. So now you know that, right? Let's see here. What did it do on the charts? Hit number 126 on the top 200 Billboard charts. As mentioned, it has been certified gold. Produced by Roger Boyd. So let's go ahead and do this thing. A bit of a one-hit wonder that I thought of, and I'm like, okay, let's go ahead and do it. So the Closet Classic for this week is Head East from 1975. This is Never Been Any Reason. I'll be back again next Monday night, full force, as I do not doubt. See, I told you I can't think. 3 hours next Monday night, I'll be back in here to do this thing. Let's get out of here with the Closet Classic. As always, people, be good to those around you. And if you haven't heard from somebody in a while, shoot them a text. Give them a call. Make sure everything is cool, because sometimes that's all it takes, baby. I will talk to you next time around. This is the Closet Classic. This is Head East, and Never Been Any Reason. Have a great night, folks. I shall talk to you next time.

It's unfortunate that we even have to say Black Lives Matter. I mean, if you go through history, nobody ever gave a fuck. I mean, you can kill black people in the street. Nobody goes to jail. Nobody goes to prison. But when I say Black Lives Matter and you say All Lives Matter, that's like if I was to say Gay Lives Matter and you say All Lives Matter. If I said Women's Lives Matter and you say All Lives Matter, you're diluting what I'm saying. You're diluting the issue. The issue isn't about everybody. It's about black lives at the moment. But the truth of the matter is, they don't really give a fuck about anybody if you break the shit all the way down to the low fucking dirty ass

0: ever seen pulling rich people out of their cars in their neighborhood because they know they got lawyers. They know they'll sue their ass. They can tell who the fuck with. Unfortunately, black or brown skin has always meant poor. They profiling you, kid. They know you can't fight back, but we about to.
1: Investigators say they are reviewing body camera and dash cam video

it's unfortunate that we even have to say Black Lives Matter. I mean, if you go through history, nobody ever gave a fuck. I mean, you can kill black people in the street. Nobody goes to jail. Nobody goes to prison. But when I say Black Lives Matter and you say All Lives Matter, that's like if I was to say Gay Lives Matter and you say All Lives Matter. If I said Women's Lives Matter and you say All Lives Matter, you're diluting what I'm saying. You're diluting the issue. The issue isn't about everybody. It's about black lives at the moment. But the truth of the matter is, they don't really give a fuck about anybody if you break the shit all the way down to the low fucking dirty ass

0: never seen pulling rich people out of their cars in their neighborhood because they know they got lawyers. They know they'll sue their ass. They can tell who the fuck with. Unfortunately, black or brown skin has always meant poor. They profiling you, kid. They know you can't fight back, but we about to.
1: Investigators say they are reviewing body camera and dash.

Orbit.

0: You're fucking drunk.
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0: You are drunker than me. Should we do? Arm around me? I don't even have my arm around me.
1: Should we do heads and tails?
0: You know, rock, paper, scissors over this shit?
1: I want an Indian leg wrestling.
0: Normal people don't Indian.

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1: I'm driving.
0: No, I'm driving.
1: Let me drive.
0: No, I'll drive.
1: Come on.
0: No, I'm driving.
1: Come on.
0: No, I'm driving.
1: Let me drive.
0: Are you driving?
1: Yeah.
0: No, I'm driving.
1: Come on.
0: Oh, the record's over. Jordan, say thank you to D.

0: Hello, Scotch.
1: Hello, Digital Revolution Radio. What is going on? Scott Reese here with the Plow Zone Radio Show. How are you all doing today? It is August 21st, and we are on the left coast over here in beautiful sunny California. And we are going to kick your ass today. We're going to play a whole lot of great music, and we hope you guys enjoy it. Because that's what it is all about. All right, let's get this started. I want to thank Lady Sandra for putting on Digital Revolution Radio. What a great radio station. And we hope to grow it. And we need, as always, we always are looking for new friends, new bands, new everything here on the Plows and Radio Show. You want to get your video on Roku TV, hit us up. We just did a show. The bands that we are playing today, or that we are going to be spotlighting are Garbage Girlfriend. We have a band called Waiting Abigail. We have The Warning, a great metal band out of Mexico, Three Sisters, great band. We are also doing a band called Nova Riot. So that will be coming out. You're going to be seeing a bunch of promos for it coming up. So I got Plowman on the line. Sit down, get ready. Plowzone Radio Show. Thank you all for being around the Plowzone. Thank you guys. Digital Revolution Radio. Peace. Peace out, Plowzone. Let's do this. Show streaming around the world. Wherever you are, welcome, friends. We have myself, Scott Reese, and we have Scott Plowman. What's up, brother?
2: What is up, man? What is up, Kraken? How you doing, Reese, man? You had a little vacation, didn't you?
1: I did have a little vacation, and I went and saw some friends, and I know my phone is beeping, but we went out to Florida. We went to a place called Pensacola, Florida. I was in the service with some friends. I was in the Marine Corps, and I was an 0311. Look it up. 0311 was my job, and we went back and saw some friends that I was in service with 40 some years ago.
2: So what do you guys talk about? You just hang out, or you talk about the good old days, and just what everybody's doing? I mean, that's kind of cool, man. Is anybody still in the service?
1: No, but one of the friends was in for 20 some years. What I figured out is you're basically the same person you were at when you were 20, 21, 20, you know what I mean? You start, what I figured out is in 40 years, these people, my friends, my brothers, these guys, you're the same person you were. You either get fatter or skinnier, richer or poorer, and that's it. You're the same person. And that's probably why we all hung out together. We really lived together. Like, there was like probably 25 of us, and we lived together for like 2 solid years. You know what I mean? With people traveling, doing all kinds of crazy stuff. And, you know, that kind of molds you. And these are the only people, like, you could really talk to people about it. You know what I mean? You can't – I can tell you a story, but you're going to kind of go, okay. But this, when you tell stories, you're like, I know, you were there. And you get different perspectives from people. And, you know, it was really great seeing all my friends. And we will see each other again. You know, you experience something no one can – you know, replicate or be there, or you know what I mean. So
2: no matter how long it's been, they still have the same personality. It's still
1: definitely
2: the same person, like you're saying. Huh?
1: Exact same. And I'm sure they say that about me too. You know, you're the same. You know, dumbass you were back then, and everything. Everyone remembers things differently, or names. I wasn't very into the name thing. You know what I mean? Not name. Rank. I didn't care what rank you were. If you're a good person, you're a good person. I treated you accordingly. If you were an asshole and had rank, then you had to respect your rank, and that's what you do. But you don't have to. You can respect the rank, not the person. So anyway, I never had to deal with any of those people. But the people that I was in the platoon with were great. We had a great time. We went out on the water, and we talked about old times. That's the good stuff, you know?
2: Good stuff, man. That's living life right there, Reese. That's cool.
1: That's right. I went to Pensacola. Great place. Hot, sticky. Holy crap. How do you live in that? I'd have no idea. We're in California. You know, most of the time the weather is good. But Pensacola, you walk out, your glasses fog up. You know, you're just hot and sticky.
2: Really?
1: But the, you know what you do? You jump in the water. No big deal. Not a big deal. Anyway, what do we do here,
2: all right,
1: Scott? We're sitting there. That's what I did the last week or two. So it was fun.
2: Cool stuff. So what we got today, Reese, what is going on with the Plow Zone Radio Show?
1: We are finishing up the next episode for our Roku TV show. We have lots of great bands, and you're going to find out next week who they are.
2: We're going with girl bands, right? Chick bands or chick artists this week, this show.
1: Yes, we are.
2: So, yeah, we're going to dab a little bit in the estrogen.
1: You know it. All right, who we playing, Scott?
2: All right, here's a couple of them, man. We got some Echoes and Savages coming up, some Verses, some Bison Hip, some of our old buddies Bison Hip.
1: That's right.
2: Green Desert Water, which I drank that before, and it's not very good, but it hydrates you. Error Protocol, Hellbender, amongst others, man, in the Plow Zone today.
1: Amongst others, we have Jill You Sick, we have Error Protocol, Love Drive, Son, Atomic Freak has a new song called Hellbender. We have, who else? All Sinners out of Massachusetts. Wicked. Wicked, our friends from Wicked, they'll be there. They have a new song called Bones and lots more. And we want to thank you guys for really checking out our Facebook page, our Instagram, and liking and sharing our stuff.
2: That's right. Like, share, and tell a friend. Tell a friend about the puzzle.
1: That is right. All right. Who we starting with, Scott?
2: You tell me.
1: The Warning. We are these.
2: Oh, The Warning. Yeah, they're going to be on our video show too. Yeah.
1: Yes.
2: Mexico.
1: That is right. Band out of Mexico. These guys are huge. Check them out. You know how you hear a song and people are like, these guys have been around like a couple years. Well, it's new to me. So there you go. And I like it.
2: Right.
1: And that's what we're going to do. It's
2: exactly
1: new to me. This is who?
2: Wicked. No.
1: Good job, Plowman. Always.
2: Warning.
1: Always on top. The Warning. Ritual. Plowman's Ritual.
2: Plowman's Ritual. That's a warning.

And that is a band called Versus, V-E-R-S-U-S. That is their song called This Is Everything. And this is everything you need right here on the Plowzone Radio Show. Here's what we're going to do. We're going to promote your band, just like Versus. This is a high-energy post-hard rock alternative rock track from the UK band Versus, blending grunge, hardcore, and modern heavy rock influences. 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We want to promote all the bands that are out there. We want to get your music out there here on the Plowzone Radio Show. Just like our friends right here down in Los Angeles. This is our friends Breaking in a Sequence. Don't Run.

And that is Breaking in a Sequence. That was the original drummer from Korn, David Silveria. I'm not sure if he's still playing with them anymore. I think they got a new drummer. And check out Bias. That's their link. It's Breaking in a Sequence. Bias, B-I-A-S, official.com. We promote your bands. That's what we do here, guys. Hit us up. Like, share, follow our posts. We will do the same. It's all about sharing the music and sharing the love here. My name is Scott Reese. We got lots of music coming up. We got Dilly. Dilly's coming up. Dilly has a new show coming out, too. This week is Seven Keys and Sagittarius. More music coming up. Who do we got? We've got Bison Hip. Love these guys. We have Mayfly Syndicate, Silver Cell. But right now we have a band called AV8. Check them out. Pass Muter. Plow Zone.

0: I don't think that don't sound like a good idea. You talking about something crazy, or is this something legal?
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And that is a band called Echoes of Savages. That is their new song called Go, just released on July 17th. And you're hearing it here on the Plows and Radio Show. They are from Buford, Georgia. They are a brutal mix of hard rock, metal, punk, and alternative music. Check them out. We have band members. We got Tony Watts on vocals, guitar Glenn Eaton, lead guitar, backing vocals Phil Bowser, and we have Rob Mulhill on drums. Drums. Check out the band Echoes of Savages. That's what we do here, is we spotlight your band. We want to get your band out there. You guys put a lot of thought, a lot of love, a lot of, you know, blood, sweat, and tears into your music, and you guys want to get it out here. That is what we do here at the Plowzone Radio Show. 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Check us out. We got lots more music. We got Dilly, and right now we got Green Desert Water. Not good stuff. Green Desert Water, I would not drink that. But Woodcutter. Plowzone.

And that is Green Desert Water. Check out the band. They are from Asturias, Spain. This is their third album, Eerie Meadows. is just released recently on Small Stone Records. You got to check them out. They are a pretty great band. I like them. I like a very guitar-oriented band. You know what I mean? The guitar is what gets me in it's probably all the bands that I've liked all my life have been, you know, definitely guitar oriented. So like this song right here, this is a band called Jelusic, J-E-L-U-S-I-C. Saw him, supposed to interview him at the Rock and Roll Hall of Fame down in Los Angeles, but you know how stuff happens. Anyway, guitar player on here, I think this guy might be pretty good, with Bumblefoot. This is Back on My Feet, Plowzone.

And that is a band called Mayfly Syndicate. That is The Creature. What do you guys think about the screaming stuff? What do you think? Good, bad? Because everyone seems to be doing it now. That's like the new trend is to, you know, do the, what do you think out there? Is it good for a song? Bad for a song? For, you know what I mean? It's been around for quite a while. All right, bands we have coming up. We have Love Drive. We have Fir Sun, F-I-R-S-U-N. And we have a band called Atomic Freak. I want you guys to tell me who Atomic Freak sounds like. We have a band called, who else? Dilly is bringing a band called Seven Keys and Sagittarius. Got lots of music coming up. 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And we are always looking for new shows, record companies. We have Soda Records. We have Damn It Records. We have lots. We need more. 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Killing time.

0: And that is the band called Love Drive with Killing Time.
1: Killing Time right there. Killing Time right here in the Plow Zone. What's up?
0: Ain't that what we always do? We're killing time with great music. That's what we're doing. But, you know, your music is our show, and we thank you guys. And keep it coming. 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
1: You ever like, share, and follow, man. So me and Reese were just sitting there talking about some of our favorite concerts, man. And I know everybody has something out there that they cherish about sneaking into concerts. What about you, Reese?
0: Oh, man. I've seen Rush, and I'm going to see them again in a couple months, at least 25 times. They would come through. We would see them in like San Jose, San Francisco, or Oakland, San Francisco, Sacramento, and sometimes we would go to Reno or Tahoe, probably Reno, see Metallica. It was fun. We were all, that's what we did. We went to concerts, and it was cool.
1: Back when you could scalp a ticket or just buy $25 for a ticket, huh?
0: Oh, man. Remember, I think my first ticket was $7.50. Pat Travers, Cheap Trick. That was my first one.
1: That was your first concert?
0: Yep.
1: Really, my first concert was Bob Seger and Georgia Satellites at Oakland Coliseum.
0: Where? Where was it?
1: Oakland Coliseum, the old one.
0: Yep. That's still there, right?
1: Still there, yeah, I guess. Yeah. Well, I guess, I don't know, they still have concerts at the Coliseum or what?
0: Yeah, they do.
1: Where they play basketball.
0: Yeah, right next door.
1: Yeah, right next door.
0: Yep, right next door. I mean, we in San Francisco, you could go everywhere. There was Oakland, there was San Francisco, there was San Jose, Sacramento, because we're right in the middle of it. We grew up right in the middle of it. Scott moved away, but he was here for quite a while.
1: Oh, I've been here for quite a while. I've been at San Jose. I've seen George Strait at San Jose, Civic Auditorium. I've seen Motley Crue. Yeah, at Oakland Coliseum, man.
0: What was your... I'm losing you. I'm losing Mr. Plowman. He's probably doing something. I lost you, bro. I lost
1: you. What do you mean you lost me? I'm right here.
0: All right. Keep going.
1: Oh, I'm saying I've been to concerts all over the place, man. One of my favorites ones is that me and my brother, we're going to AC/DC, Who Made Who, right?
0: Right.
1: And so my mom, my dad and my brother got in a little argument, right? So my brother ripped up the ticket and said, I'm not going. And so my mom's all, no, just go to the concert. Go to the concert. She picked up the ticket and put it in an envelope, right? A ripped up ticket. So when we left, I was only like 17, right? And so on the way there, we took a hit of acid each, right? On the way to the concert. So we get all the way to the front, and my brother's all, look, our girl really got the ticket, you know? He told the guy taking the tickets, and it was in an envelope. The guy's all, sorry, sucker, you're out of here, man. I said, oh, man, I'm all, dude, I don't know. Here's the car, man. Here's the keys to the car. Just wait for me, you know, wait for me outside. I'll be back, you know? So I went in the concert. And I'm in there about 4 or 5 minutes, and my brother comes walking up. Hey, man, what's up? And I'm all, dude, how'd you get in? He goes, I just went over there and threw a keg over my shoulder and walked in.
0: There you go.
1: Yeah, there you go.
0: That's what you do. That is what you do. All right. Well, since we were speaking of AC/DC, I want you guys to check out, maybe this was an older version of a AC/DC song. Check it out. What you think? We'll talk about it on the other side.
1: On the other side.
0: The other side.

0: Yeah, well, who do you think that kind of has a tinge of sounding like?
1: Man, that's like Bon Scott reincarnated right there, man.
0: You ain't. That is a band called Atomic Freak. And I mean, I heard it the first time. I'm like, is this old AC/DC or what? I mean, you
1: Some
0: know
1: lost
0: what?
1: tapes or something, huh? Some like lost sessions and shit.
0: I know, I know. Oh, we found this one day in 1975. They got together and, you know. But you know what? If that is who you love and you could basically write original songs with a vocalist that sounds, you know, oddly like him, you know.
1: Yeah, sounds like Dave Converse.
0: Our friend Dave Converse, vocalist of the band. What is the band? I forgot.
1: It's an Akadaka, all Bon Scott tribute band. Yeah,
0: Around
1: very cool.
0: here in Northern California, I too was a member of Akadaka for a very short time.
1: Yeah, I remember. Yeah, you played a couple gigs with them. Yeah.
0: Yeah, probably about 4 or 5 gigs, and then my original band opened. So I was the bass player in the opening band and the guitar player in the whatever, Akadaka. It was fun. And I got to learn all the Bon Scott AC/DC stuff, which was really fun. I knew the song, but I didn't know the chords or how you know. It was fun. I had a great
1: Well, it's a
0: time.
1: lot. It's a lot harder than you think, man. It's a lot. It can even be a
0: Yes.
1: little more than you think, you
0: It
1: know?
0: is a lot harder than you think. So, yeah. Anyway, let's play Atomic Freak, their new one. It's called Hellbender. And let us know if you like it. Plowzone.

0: That is Atomic Freak with Hellbender, Scott Plowman. What is going on with that AC/DC
1: rocking stuff, man?
0: Love it. I really like that old. It's not old. It's brand new. Hellbender, Atomic Freak. Check them out everywhere.
1: All right. I like it a lot. A lot.
0: I do like it a lot. And that's what we do. Spotlight independent bands. And the people who love to make it. Would you like your band interviewed? Scott, you want to interview some bands?
1: Sure, man. I love to interview bands, man. We've done a lot of them, and we got a lot more to go. So send your stuff to the Plowzone playlist at Gmail if you wanted to get an interview with us. And send us your video if you'd like to be on a Roku TV show.
0: That is right. And we have, we have been filming. Scott and I have been in the studio, and the bands that we're going to be spotlighting, Garbage Girlfriend, Awaiting Abigail, another band called a female vocalist. I believe she's from Los Angeles, Alex Sandra, and there's a couple more special ones coming up.
1: Very special purpose.
0: Special. Scott Plowman is very, very special.
1: Yeah, sure am.
0: All right, what's next? What's next?
1: I'll keep the work, that's for sure. All right, man, what do we got next? We got some Firsun.
0: F-I-R-S-U-N. I think Scott Plowman needs this.
1: A preacher?
0: Oh, preacher. Plowzone.

0: on something, it's not going to happen. That's really just how it is.
1: Okay, then we'll just go ahead and take the song out.
2: I like that. That is a band called Fear Sun, F-I-R-S-U, and they are a band out of Palm Coast, Florida. 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Like, share, follow. If you guys are listening to us, just while you're on your phone listening, just go, oh, Fear Sun, F-I-R-S-U-N, oh, Preacher, that is their new one. Send us your new one. 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Hit us up. 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Next song is Alice by a band called Roswell.

And that is a band called the Pineapple Thief. Gotta check out all the bands that we play. And we have Miss Dilly Briggs coming up very, very, very soon. She got a couple bands she brought us. That's what she does. She brings us bands that are in her little, not little, I didn't mean that, in her giant world of music, and their bands called Seven Keys and a band called Sagittarius. And we're going to be playing their music and talking about them. But right now we have a female vocalist here. Really like her. It is Alexandra, Alexsandra. Alexsandra. And this is her song called Biomass.

0: And that is a band called Alex Sandra Biomass. And what's going on with you guys? What is going on? Hit us up, Plows and Radio Show, like, share, follow, or post. It's very simple. You're already on your phone, so you might as well. You might as well just like, share, and follow Plowzone. We will do the same with you. Correct, Miss Dilly Briggs? And no, we are not talking to Dilly. She is in the background there doing something. So, you know how that goes. Dilly Briggs to the stern, to the front. There you are. What's up, girl? Dilly Briggs, the Dilly News Rock Show here on the Plowzone Radio Show. How are you? Been a while.
1: It's been a little bit. We have been like missing each other here and there. And this time it was you who disappeared.
0: I did. I did disappear for, you know, a little bit.
1: Tell us about your little excursion. Where did you go for your little disappearance? Or wait, are we allowed to know, or is this a guessing game?
0: No, we're good. We're good.
1: Where did you go?
0: I went to Pensacola, Florida.
1: Nice. Well, I thought you were just going to say on the lake, you know, so.
0: No, we had a great time. I was in the service and met up with some of my old buddies, which was very, very fun. Had a good time.
1: Awesome.
0: Yep. I was in the Marines. We did some crazy stuff that only pictures prove. Yes, I did that. Now digital, everything goes away. You know what I mean? Now there's pictures. I'm going, oh, crap. I do remember doing that. You know, good times.
1: Once upon a time, you didn't have the digital world that automatically, you know, took the picture and showed everybody.
0: Exactly. They're physical and they're going to be here for a long time now. Now we take a picture of an old picture.
1: Right? It's ridiculous. But yeah, no, I get it. But I do the same thing. So I'm guilty. I can't say that I'm not, because I too am guilty of that type of stuff. So I do that as well. And, you know, that's just the way it is nowadays.
0: Like
1: my son tells me, Mom, you don't know technology. Mom, you know, okay, well, then come over here and show me. Oh, wait, Mom, I'll show you some stuff where you can learn. You know, instead.
0: Yeah, I know.
1: So, you know, but kind of, you know, but a lot of times he'll show me, like if I'm stuck on something, he'll show me how.
0: Definitely.
1: And I'm like, because that's just the way our world is nowadays. But I just saw, you know, I remember seeing that you were going to be out in the lake, and I saw some fun videos, you know, of you being out there. And I thought, oh, you know, how nice just to be out there hanging out with, you know, old friends and just people to reminisce with, part of that life that you don't have now.
0: True.
1: But you have those memories because you have those particular people.

0: best thing I could ever, anyone out there kind of struggling or looking for structure is what my life needs, is structure. I have learned that at my old age. I need structure in my life. And, you know, you have an appointment or you have to be somewhere. You have to account for yourself. And I think that is missing. I don't know, if you're a younger kid, the military isn't for everyone. But if you want to go in there and get your ass kicked around for a while, when you're young enough to do it, it kind of builds character. You know, in my opinion, no one else, you don't have to do it. Go dig a ditch in Africa for a, you know, and I mean that you could, I mean that like as a civil service, as going in a program, you know.
1: Oh, okay. Okay.
0: I don't mean it that way. Yeah. I mean it as you could go and kind of grow up, get out of your house, get out of your basement, get out of your parents.
1: Do something, get out of your comfort zone.
0: Yeah. And that's basically what I did. I needed to go. And a buddy of mine went into the Navy and he's like, dude, I'm in Taiwan. I'm in here and here. And I'm stuck here in Vacaville, California, stocking liquor and putting, you know, being a cash register boy. So, which is nothing wrong with that, which I did that too, no problem. But
1: right.
0: I needed
1: but you
0: to get
1: out.
0: Don't
1: want to do it for the rest of your life.
0: No.
1: Unless you're someplace where you're like, this is where I'm going to be forever, then you do want to establish yourself there, because in grocery stores and things like that, people do have the opportunity, you know, depending on which one, if they're a chain or something, they have the opportunity to move their way up as well and become into like work into management and stuff where you do get stability and insurance, things like that. So again,
0: I just
1: nothing
0: grew
1: wrong
0: up
1: with any of those jobs, you know.
0: I just grew up basically doing going into the Marine Corps, kind of like I grew up. You know what I mean? I went to high school and I did sports all the way. For any sport you could think of, I did it. And that's how I kind of look at the Marine Corps. It was just physical, which was cool. I liked that part of it. I didn't quite like the having to respect people I didn't respect because of their rank. That was different for me. Anyway, that's a whole other story. Yeah. We'll go down that rabbit hole, which is, hey, that's a cool thing. That's the name of a show for Scott Reese and Rob Cardozzi called The Rabbit Hole. You guys want to check it out? We do a radio and we just jump down rabbit holes on music. We do 6 degrees of separation. It's fun. It maybe you might learn something about, like, because Rob Cardozzi is a really knowledgeable guy. He was Ace Frehley's guitar tech for 5 years. He builds guitars. He's hooking me up coming up here. I'll let you know about that when it happens. But we're going to do some stuff in Vegas. And anyway, Rob Cardozzi, The Rabbit Hole with Cardozzi and Reese. Check it out. Anyway, Dilly is brought
1: awesome.
0: Us some bands. Check them out. Check out these bands. Who are we talking about today?
1: Well, first off, I want to say, you know, congrats on the whole new The Rabbit Hole, because I love that topic to begin with. Just because it's everything. It could be anything.
0: It could be anything. Anything.
1: Anything that's wild, out of the ordinary, because that's the whole purpose of the rabbit hole, going down that path that most people don't want to take.
0: Nowadays. You know, doing
1: right?
0: It nowadays.
1: Nowadays, because there's so much going on and so much that it's, which do you take, the red pill or the blue pill?
0: Exactly.
1: Right?
0: Exactly.
1: Which one do you and me, I'm so, like, when you were talking about structure and how you went, and again, once again, like through the deepest, you know, feelings of my heart, thank you so much for your service. And that's to you and truly to everybody. Because even though I myself didn't personally serve, I do come from a military family where when I was younger, my uncles, I had a number of uncles that were full-blown career. So they went their whole lives, you know, pretty much from the time they were 18, 19 years old all the way until they passed. And, you know, thank God they went through some, you know, horrible things, but they survived it, you know, and they saw some wars themselves, and they ended up with some Purple Hearts for their participation in, and one of my uncles, his blood was so rare, they told him that there's no way, if he's injured to the point where he would need a blood transfusion, that they would have to leave him there because his blood was too rare that they wouldn't have it.
0: AB
1: positive. So then trying to get him back, you're struggling to get a person back who...

0: they get there, there's nothing they're going to be able to do if you need a transfusion. So they had him carrying all the grenades.
1: There you go. There's a job for you.
0: Yeah. So I had to hold all the, I carried all the grenades in the jungle. He's like, that was me. Because if anybody was going to go, he's like, it would be me first, you know, because, and he's like, no. And he like volunteered it so that, you know, it's like, because they knew because of his blood type, it was so rare, you know? So on top of that, but he still went in and he spent his whole life and he survived it, you know, and he passed away in his old age, you know? So, you know, I'm grateful and thankful for everyone because I know firsthand with my own personal blood family, you know, how hard and difficult that can be, but what a tremendous service, of course, is needed throughout. And I've got uncles, they went the whole lives, but I also have cousins right now that are also in it too. And I have a cousin that's a sharpshooter in the Army, you know, and so I have family that's still serving. So yeah, it's a big deal to have that structure. I myself knew I was too fluttery and too all over the place. There's no way. They'd be like, where's Dilly? Oh my God, where is she again? I'll be dancing in the kitchen, chopping papas and be like, you know, just doing whatever, talking to everybody and not even realizing that I'm supposed to be someplace else. You know, I'm like, my brain is too unstructured for that type of stuff myself. But, you know, I thank everyone that does it, you know.
1: There you go. Hey, it was, yeah, good thing. And I made it. I did what I had to do, and people who didn't come back, those are the heroes. So anyways, let's talk about
0: your remembrance of everybody. But yeah, so yeah, let's to the music. Yeah, I have some awesome bands that were sent to me. I have some, we are going to be featuring some new tracks from a band called Sagittarius. And we also have new track from a band called Seven Keys.
1: Yes.
0: And the awesome thing about this is that, because, of course, you know, a lot of the labels know us. They're both on Wormhole Death Records. So both bands were sent to us by the same, you know, media. Thank you so much, you know, the shout out for that. So Seven Keys is a bridge old metal and a modern edge of Echoes of Renewal, because they have an album called Echoes of Renewal that's going to be coming out. But on there they say this is a Portuguese instrumental metal powerhouse trio. Seven Keys presents, like, they have an official music video for it's called Echoes of Renewal, and it's taken from the album Guia. I'm not sure if I'm saying it right. This is Portuguese. It could be a Guia. I'm not sure how to pronounce it.
1: Something.
0: God, and I've G-I-A. Already been through this. You know, when you send us foreign music to us, foreign names to us, it is hard for us to say them, but it is G-A-E-A. So, and if you like, and I know this is why our audience is going to love this. If you like Iron Maiden, if you like Judas Priest, you're going to love them. So they have, that is their influence. And, you know, in Portugal, there is a lot of that heavy metal influence underground.
1: Oh yeah.
0: I represented an artist from there and stuff that drums for artists that they play all the time with Iron Maiden and stuff like that. And they're really big on the underground in metal music and that type of hardcore metal music. So I loved this because I was like, right up our alley for all of us here. So this is an instrumental, which is really cool. I thought that was really cool. It's a dual guitar instrumental on this. So yeah, this is Seven Keys, and again off the album Guia, and I hope you like it.
1: Here we go.

0: And that is a band called Seven Keys, Echoes of Renewal from Miss Dilly Briggs. Dilly Dilly.
1: Thank you, everyone's cheering in the background.
0: Oh, yay, Dilly. Dilly,
1: at least
0: Dilly.
1: That's what I'm hearing in my head. Dilly. The soundtrack, I just hit the button, you know, and you hear the cheering.
0: A soundtrack of your life.
1: Right, I have a soundtrack in my own mind. That's a little scary.
0: And we want to thank Wormhole Death USA.
2: Wormhole Death USA, yeah.
1: Yeah, Wormhole Death, yeah, label, which are awesome. They send us a lot of music, and both the artists that we are featuring today from my side of Seven Keys and the band that we're going to be playing next, Sagittarius, they're both from the same label, so they know that we play this type of music. They know that we like the hard stuff, you know, and that a lot of our audience out there, you know, there's a big listening for that, so they always send everything to us. So thank you. Keep sending everything to us.
0: Thank you very much. So who's next?
1: Gracias. That's who's next? I'm not sure how to say it in other languages, but.
0: arigato ne.
1: There we go. Ni hao. Mm. I think that's hello. At least that's what my daughter says, how you say hello in Chinese. I could be wrong. That's what she tells me. I'm just going by what she said, but her own little made-up words, their own little language.
0: So the next band that we are playing from, Wormhole Death USA, is a band called Sagittarius. They are from Rakla, Poland. You want to get a hold of them on Instagram, sagittarius.heavymetal. And that seems to be their sagittarius.heavymetal@gmail.com and sagittariusheavy.bandcamp. You got to check them out.
1: Yes, yes. And this single that we are playing today is called Disaster Dawn, and it is the debut off their debut album, Abomination of Mind. Now, they released a few solos before, but this is the first one that is going to come from the actual full-length album that they're releasing with Wormhole Death, you know. So, Polish band, yeah, usually we get Finnish bands, but, you know, we're expanding. Love it.
0: We're everywhere. We are everywhere.
1: Right, we're everywhere. You can't get rid of us. We will follow you in your dreams. You know what? What you really need is a theme song for the Plow Zone.
0: Really?
1: So that we could sing it in our heads, because that's the third. I'm not sure if you received it or not. The third one was the theme song that was created by Opus. Oh, you did not? Then we'll have to do that next week. Okay, we'll talk about it after we play Sagittarius, because again, this is Disaster Dawn from their album Abomination of Mind.
0: Disaster Dawn, Plow Zone.

0: Oh, I like it. I like that. That is Sagittarius Disaster Dawn. Good job, Dilly. I like that guitar.
1: Right? Loved it. Loved it. It was awesome. I'm like, thank you for sending this to me. I love getting good music. I love it. It's fantastic.
0: Isn't it? Keep your day going, yep. Right? Don't it to me?
1: Exactly. I love the day. I love it when I can open that up. I'm like, ooh, I like this.
0: Yeah.
1: You know, it's like, and for the most part, that's what we get. You know, we really, you and I have a very open mind about music and we really do enjoy it. So we appreciate what people send in.
0: Yes, definitely. And what about the new Dilly theme song? What's up with that? With your new show?
1: Oh, see, and that's why I was saying you need like a little theme song that we can sing as we go when we exit the show and stuff. Because yes, as I put up just a little teaser just recently, because as we have been talking that I have a new endeavor with Rock Rage Radio, as I will be doing TV hosting for them on a new variety TV show on their Anthem TV called Backstage with Dilly.
0: Yes.
1: Of course, because, you know, you and I get to go backstage and all kinds of crazy stuff happens, you know, so it's all the extra cool little stuff, you know, that we kind of put out there, you know, and basically it's going to be like a fan-based type of show because it's like what the fans like to see and their favorite artists and things like that. But I tapped Sir Opus Lawrence, drummer of Dead by Wednesday. He's also the owner of Mind Snap Music Label. He is also in the Earth tribute band that everyone talks about. He's got his hands everywhere. He is the drummer for many of David Ellefson, Megadeth.
0: Yeah.
1: He's the drummer for many of his projects and stuff. So he's an extended Megadeth, you know, family member that works with a lot of the former Megadeth people like Chris Poland and Jeff Young and David Ellefson. He's even played with them at Metal Hall of Fame previous years back. So I tapped him and I said, I need a theme song. I need a theme song. And so, yes, unfortunately, Scott wasn't able to get it because technology doesn't always work for us. For
0: no.
1: Me. Yeah, so I had to figure out a different way to get it to him because it was just completed. So I'm really excited about it. I've got a brand new theme song for the new television show that's happening, and it was created by somebody who's just amazing in the industry. And we weren't able to play it today, but that's why I have the theme song stuck in my head. And I think Scott should get a little theme song also going for the Plow Zone.
0: There you go.
1: So that when it's starting, you get Plow Zone, Plow Zone, radio.
0: I've heard that. I've heard that tone before. I just can't figure out what it is. All right, Dilly.
1: Yeah.
0: Thank you, Dilly. And you guys want to check out Dilly, check her out at the Dilly News Rock Show. And she is everywhere. She is part of the Plow Zone Radio Show, Dilly, and we're really excited about your new show coming up. All right, guys, next band is our friends out of, I think they're out of Las Vegas. This is Deep Within. This is their new one. This is Kiss Me Like an Infection. Teeth on my

0: And that is a band called All Sinners. Speaking of All Sinners, we got Scott Plowman.
1: Sinner here. Sinner right here. How you doing?
0: What's up, guys? How y'all doing? We are. We're all sinners, bro. We are all.
1: Everybody's a sinner one way or another. Come on now.
0: You know it. But you got to. Anyway, we were talking with Dilly. We've been talking to Dilly. We've been playing bands. And if we posted that we're going to be putting your band on, and we did not, we're going to put you on next week. You get double promotion. Scott?
1: Double promotion. Yeah, that's not bad, huh?
0: Double. You get double promotion. And what is wrong with that? Nothing is wrong with that.
1: All right. Well, hell of a set list today, man. It's always nice talking to Dilly, man. She's always got something interesting to say, huh?
0: Definitely. Definitely, Dilly. So you want to talk about the bands that we played today, Scott?
1: Go ahead. Let's read them off. Reese, go ahead and read them off.
0: I'm going to read them off. We had Echoes of Savages. We had Breaking in a Sequence versus AV8, Mayfly Syndicate, Green Desert Water. Don't drink
1: yum.
0: That. Yummy, yum, yum. Green Desert Water. Gel You Sick. We had Love Drive. We had First Sun. We had Atomic Freak. Great band. We had Roswell. Who else do we have? Sagittarius and Seven Keys is what Dilly brought us. We had The Pineapple Thief. We had The Warning out of Mexico. We had All Sinners, Night Shift Special, Alexandra, Deep Within, the guys we with the makeup we interviewed down in at NAMM.
1: Right.
0: Deep Within, those guys are out. They're on the touring right now with a band called the X Faces. I think they're the band members of Mushroom Head. So
1: cool.
0: Anyway, what is going on, you guys? How do they get on the show, Scott?
1: How do they get on the show? Well, just go to check out our website or our Facebook page and go to PlowZonePlaylist@gmail.com, man, and submit your music or hit us up. 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We want to know what is going on with you, and tell a friend.
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1: That's right. We were on all over the place, man. We were on a bunch of different stations, man. So this is, one of them that we're doing right now.
0: one of many, you know, that we're doing. And if you have video, where do you send the video for? What are we doing with the videos, Scott?
1: Well, we have a Roku TV show, which we'll be filming pretty soon. A new one.
0: Yep.
1: And yeah, it's on Roku TV, man. Why don't you tell us more about it, Reese?
0: It is on Otel, not Motel, not Hotel, Motel. No, not a motel. Otel Music Videos is where you can find. It doesn't matter what genre. It's the largest library of independent music on Roku TV, which just recently got purchased by ABC. So it's going to be on your phone. It's going to be everywhere. And just think, you can see the Plow Zone on your phone from Roku.
1: Oh, very
0: TV.
1: Cool. Yeah. I like that a lot.
0: Yep, that's right. And so check it out. And thank you guys for, you know, being part of the Plow Zone Radio Show family, you know?
1: That's right, man, because it's all about the music, sharing the music, sharing the love, and getting plowed is a very damn good thing most of the time.
0: That's right. All right. Next band we're playing right now is a band called Night Shift Special. This is Psycho.
1: See ya.
0: Peace.

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1: Hey, everybody. What's up? Welcome to the Plow Zone Radio Show, where we get her done and have a lot of fun.

0: what?
1: No! God, please, no! No! No! No!
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1: Guaranteed.
0: If you find a better deal,
1: shove it up your ugly ass.
0: You heard us right.
1: Shove it up your ugly ass.
0: Bring your tray.
1: Bring your title.
0: Bring your wife.
1: We'll fuck her.
0: That's right. We'll fuck your wife.
1: Because it's Big Bill Hell.
0: Your butt six ways from Sunday.
1: Take a hike
0: to Big Bill Hell.
1: Home of challenge pissing.
0: That's right.
1: Challenge pissing.
0: How does it work?
1: If you can piss 6 feet in the air straight up and not get wet,
0: you get no down payment.
1: Don't wait.
0: Don't delay.
1: Don't fuck with us or we'll rip your nuts off.
0: Only at Big Bill Hell.
1: The only dealer that tells you to fuck off.
0: Hurry up, asshole.
1: This event ends the minute after you write us a check.
0: And it better not bounce or you're a dead motherfucker.
1: Go to hell.
0: Big Bill Hell's car.
1: Baltimore's filthiest.
0: And exclusive home of the meanest sons of bitches in the state of Maryland.
1: Guaranteed.
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0: Sometimes I'll start a sentence, and I don't even know where it's going. I just hope I find it along the way. Like an improv conversation. Improvisation.
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2: 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What up, y'all? 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This is Music and Shenanigans. With me, two guy man dude, Justin Sane. Whatever you want to call me, it doesn't matter. Straight homo. Whatever. Oh, hell yeah. I've had a little layoff. Not layoff, but little break in between live shows. This is my first live show in a minute, because we had a lot of events that we were taking care of, and live streaming, and doing all kinds of different things, you know what I mean, in the real world. But yeah, so we're back, yeah, live, better than ever, yeah. I don't know about all that, but anyways, we have tons of new music. Oh, so awesome. So much new music coming out right now, and it's just fucking great. I love it. I love it all. I love it. Who doesn't love new music, right? And we played some of it here, right, in the beginning of the show. Yeah, for ya. For ya. Well, we did the whole, you know, what day is it? It's Friday. A bunch of Friday tunes. Like we do every Friday. Yeah, yeah. And then, we came in with some brand spanking new Five Finger Death Punch. Now, I had already been playing Eye of the Storm because that single was released like a month ago or whatever. Maybe a little bit more than that. But the album has finally dropped, Legacy. And we have all the tunes. So I played the title track first. Well, after Eye of the Storm, of course. You know, because we need two little soundbite thingy, thing, thing, thing. But yeah. Kick-ass album, awesome, nice and heavy, classic Five Finger Death Punch. We're on tour right now, touring the album, which is awesome. Check them out. Then on the local level, we have Troll. We played two brand new jams from them, Strigoi, I think that's how you say it, Strigoi, kick-ass jam. Got to see that done live at the Wyndham Tattoo and Body Piercing 25th annual and final appreciation party. That was awesome. And then the brand spanking new track, The List, just released today. That's right, today, Friday. Yeah, yeah. And so, you know, just in case this is playing on another Friday, I'm talking about August 14th, 2026. Yeah. That's just dropped, like hot off the presses. Yeah, like burned my finger on it when I put it in the player. kick-ass jams, and that song's really cool. Got a cool meaning behind it and such. Stop listening to the lies, man. Well, you're going to make the list. No, it ain't that kind of list. It made me think of right away. You know what I mean? Who is that? That's like a wrestling thing. I'm not even into wrestling. I like Fozzy, the band. But, you know, Chris Jericho, he's a wrestler. And he does some shit like, you just made the list. Some shit like that. I don't know. But, yeah, kick-assness. Played some From Ashes to New after that with New Disease and Drag Me. Two of the newer tracks. But newer as in just come out in 2026, right? They just dropped those this year, right? Well, they're on tour all over the place. On tour with Shinedown, plus they're doing a headlining tour as well. Just awesome. Kick-assness. Another older track, Almost Kings, Hold On Me. Kick-ass band right there out of Hotlanta, Georgia. Yeah. Kick-assness. From Ashes to New, though, I've been following those cats since Matt's dad was sending me their tracks when they were a little Pennsylvania local band. Now they're headlining tours all over the world, touring with all the big bands and shit. It's pretty awesome to watch a local band take that leap, you know, go you know, from just local band to mid-level band to boom, blowing the fuck up with number one tracks. That their track Die For You is like number one everywhere. Pretty kick-ass. Awesome. We got a lot more kick-ass music for you. A lot more brand new stuff. And now, this next band that I'm about to play, it's brand new to the show. It's not totally new, but I had to play it because I just discovered these guys myself, you know, when I go on these little, like, what do you call them, rabbit holes. I go down these rabbit holes and find all these kick-ass bands. And this band I actually found through via YouTube, I believe. I found them there first. Or maybe it was on one of the social medias. I don't know. But I immediately went to their YouTube and started checking out all their tunes. And wow. These guys, now, anybody who knows me knows I love bands that don't stick to just one genre, you know, that mix it up and all that kind of stuff, because I love pissing off the, I'm saying Amelot, damn. Anyways, I love bands that piss off the gatekeepers, you know, the ones that, you know, the gatekeepers out there that are, you know, that's not rock and roll, or that's not this kind of music. Shut the fuck up. Just because you can't put it in a neat little box. I mean, I love that. I love bands like that. I just love bands like that. I really do. And a lot more bands are starting to do it. It's awesome. And this is one of them. So check them out. Let me know what you think. All right, but I love these guys. I'm already in love with these guys. I sent this first track that I'm about to play, Newsflash, by the band of Sixth Sense. I sent this over to Killogic Effect. So if you're listening, Joe, turn it off, because you're going to be doing a reaction to this later on. So shut your radio off, man. He does reaction videos, the Killogic Effect, on the YouTubes. So check those out, the Killogic Effect. Kick-assness. And you'll see this track really soon. Let's pop this in the player right here. Ooh, nice and hot. Hot, hot, hot. Kill the background music and let's go. You want to hear something, let me know. I got some room for some stuff. I got a whole bunch more brand new stuff for you from, like, so many different bands stitched apart. Nova Riot, Head PE, all kinds of kick-ass stuff. So let's just get into it.

0: 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But that's before I discovered a brain.
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0: me make this very easy for you. I could give a about your happiness. Stop dating my mother!
1: You know what? I'm going to start dating her even harder.
0: What's that supposed to mean?
1: You know what it means.
2: Well, look who we have here. Straight Homa asking for my opinion on music shenanigans. Let me tell you something, sweetheart. Music shenanigans is tremendous. It's fantastic. So many people are talking about it. They can't get enough of the music, and they're going absolutely wild with those shenanigans. It's a big hit, believe me.
3: Shut the fuck up!
4: Tell you something. You know what really grinds my gears? You, America. Fuck you, Diane.
5: Would I rather be feared or loved? Easy, both. I want people to be afraid of how much they love me.
6: This guy is unfucking believable.
7: Are you crazy?
8: Have you lost your mind?
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10: What sick human being came up with something like this?
11: You're crazy.
12: Are you stupid or something?
13: No, I'm not.
14: This man is a psychotic.
15: So he's crazy.
16: Are you insane?
17: Are you crazy?
18: What, are you crazy?
19: Have you lost your fucking mind?
20: Maybe I was crazy.
21: This boy's cheese slid off his cracker.
22: I feel like I'm taking crazy pills!
23: You're insane.
24: Psychotic!
25: You nuts?
26: You are a crazy little man.
27: Are you crazy?
28: I'm not crazy, I'm just insane. Thanks for tuning in.
29: You can focus up now, motherfucking Satan.
30: It's me! That's right! Now talk! I know who I am! I'm a dude playing a dude disguised as another dude.
31: What?
30: You a dude that don't know what dude he is?
32: Or are you a dude who has no idea what dude he is and claims to know what dude he is?
33: What the fuck are you guys talking about?
32: I play other dudes.
30: I know what dude I am.
34: 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When I need to be a dude, or if I just need to listen to that dude, I'm tuned in to Dude Guy Man Dude. Yes, that's it. Tune in every...

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Welcome, regular listeners. My name is Timothy J., broadcasting from the Bill Kelly Memorial Broadcast Studio, which is located in the surrounding suburbs of the city of Sacramento. Sacramento is the state capital of the state of California in the United States of America. In case you didn't know that, now you do. 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Yeah, it's a Friday, and I'm broadcasting live right now. It's Friday, August 21st, 2026. Obviously, it could be a completely different day or night for you if you're listening to the rebroadcast or podcast version of the show. More information on that later on, new listeners. But however you're listening, thank you very much for listening. So let me go ahead and tell you about these 4 bands that I played for you to open up this broadcast. Kind of had that 80s-esque hard rock, arena rock, glam rock vibe. Got a little more of that to start off the next set, too. Loved that sound back then. When I was in bands, I was trying to help create that sound. That's a sound and a vibe that's never going to go away, even though they said that the death nail was put in when the, as they call it, the Nirvana wall and the grunge wall came in, and then hip-hop also took over. But it never truly went away. It just lost its top dog popularity. But bands are bringing it back, and they have been now for as long as I've been doing the Core Radio Show, and even longer. A band that was around back in the day, they wouldn't be considered like, they're definitely, the new wave of heavy metal in the 80s. Matter of fact, this band came out with their first album back in 1984. Steel Lover is the name of that band. Wrapped up that 4-song set. Devil's Highway is the name of their brand new album that just came out. It's a band based out of Belgium, and they had their, they once were, then they weren't, then there was a version of them with a different singer. Well, the original singer is back. I believe there's her, then they weren't, then there was a version of them with a different singer. Well, the original singer is back. I believe there's 3 original members from that 1980s

They really did a great job of updating it and giving it more, just more power in every aspect of that song. Really good stuff. From start to finish, the album is really good. Devil's Highway from Belgium's Steel Lover. Prior to them, it was Roxy Red. A late ad to the Core Radio Show was talking about that on last week's broadcast when I first got the song and started playing it for you. Single and video that's been out since the 18th of July from the UK's Roxy Red. Power ballad, Remember Me, very 80s-esque. That song, if that would have came out in 1984, 85, 86, it would have been ginormous. Or at least had the chance to be. There's a lot of great bands that came out back in those days and they just didn't make it past a certain point because there was saturation of it. Prior to Roxy Red, that's why my band that I was in was given a tax write-off and sent to packing. Prior to Roxy Red, Asokaru. They are out of Sweden. They got their brand new Tall Tales album out today, tonight. Exceder is the track that I played for you, the one that opens up the brand new Asokaru album, Tall Tales. And then starting everything out, the band Speed Stroke. They're out of Italy. Brand new album, Damage Control, is officially out today, tonight. Played you the very first song I ever played from that, at that time, upcoming album. Single and video for the track Glorious Breakdown has been out since the 25th of June. Well, now it's on that brand new album, Damage Control, officially out to the world from Italy's Speed Stroke. And that is a sample and example of what it is you can expect to hear on the Core Radio Show, but not just those styles of rock, because for 13 years I've been playing everything from acoustic rock to melodic power metal, everything in between that I think you should hear from, in my opinion, the very best independent, non-major, non-mainstream solo rock artists and rock bands of many styles from all over the world for the world. Right here in front of me is this piece of paper that I write things on. It shows me the rest of the music I'm going to be playing for you in this live two-hour broadcast. At least it's live right now. It also shows me the date, but I just gave that to you. So let's get to it. Let's get to the next set with the band Wicked. Brand new album, Go Rebel, out officially today, tonight. Let's play that title track to open up this next set on this TGIF broadcast of the Core Radio Show on Digital Revolution Radio.

Well, that was a hell of a track. That was a hell of a set as you're listening to the TGIF broadcast of the Core Radio Show here on Digital Revolution Radio. I'm hoping that you're having a great Friday if you're listening to the show on a Friday, or if it's a different day for you, whether you're listening on the other side of the globe or if you're listening to the rebroadcast or podcast version of the show. 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two-hour broadcast on Fridays. Night Laser is the band that gave you that track, Defenders. What a great track. The production on that song is killer. Brand new single out officially today, tonight. Defenders, you're going to find on their upcoming Rats in the Cradle album. That'll be out on the 25th of September from Germany's Night Laser. Prior to them, Blind Lion. The lyrics in that song are hilarious. Why wouldn't they be? There's a comedian that's involved with this. And Axolotti on vocals. Chad GPT on guitar, Johnny Roger on drums, and Vic McVicker on keyboards from the UK's Blind Lion. Rock the Night Away is the title of that track, single that's been out since the 14th of this month, and they gave me some love in social media world. Thank you guys for doing that. Thanks for making the song. Prior to Blind Lion, long-running band Streamer out of Spain. Brand new single from them that's been out with a video attached to it since the 17th. Rock All Around is the title of that track from their upcoming Into the Void album. That'll be out on the 16th of December. October, Tim. Why did I say December? Oh, I have December on my mind of something else. That's why. Wildfire was right before Streamer. Wildfire, made up of musicians from Texas, Minnesota, and Massachusetts, but based in Tennessee. Brand new single officially out today, tonight. Sweet Sensation from Tennessee's Wildfire. And we gave you a sneak listen to that particular track on this past Monday's broadcast, where in hour number three, if I have time, I generally try to give you some plays of something that's going to be coming out on the following Friday, and we're on that following Friday. Prior to Wildfire, we also played you some Wicked, band out of New York. Their brand new album is out today, tonight. Go Rebel, and that was the title track, a song that came out on the 20th of February of this year as a single. Then the video came out on the 12th of March, and now the album is out as of today, tonight. Go Rebel from New York's Wicked. All right, so let's get back into the music. I'm going to put together a set that's going to probably take you to the top of the hour, and then you'll get either me interrupting and giving you the top of the hour information, or you'll get a recorded version of that. A little something about the Core Radio Show, and then we'll go into the opening set in hour number two, and then we'll back announce that and back announce whatever finishes off hour number one, starting with Amorax and Dream Prison, staying with that kind of 80s-esque influenced sonic vibe and this melodic hard rock arena rock that I've been playing now for a couple of sets. We'll keep it going for a little longer on Digital Revolution Radio.

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minutes into hour number two. It's been a while since we talked because I was on the phone with Ronnie Borchert. Hour number two. It's been a while since we talked because I was on the phone with Ronnie Borchert, personal friend and also musician, producer.

play everything I said I was going to play when I put it out on my social media, posted it earlier today. Kindred North did it again. Kindred North. Don't know why I keep mispronouncing Kindred. Kindred North, band that's made up of musicians from Sweden and Norway, got their self-titled album out, easy for you to say, Tim, officially out today, tonight. This time around, I played you the track If This Is Love. Prior to them, it was Ilse. Ilse put out a brand new single today, tonight. From their album that's been out since July 31st, self-titled as well, musicians from Germany and France that make up Ilse. Brand new single and a video out officially today, tonight from that album, Love Won't Come Around. Prior to Ilse, it was Hydra from Sweden. Brand new album, Dehydration, is officially out today, tonight. This time around, I played you the track Somebody to Love from that brand new album from Sweden's Hydra. Prior to Hydra, it was Revlon Project out of Peru. Single of video that's been out since the 14th of this month, Mad Drive from the upcoming Rising Hope album that'll be out on the 13th of November. And then starting off the five-song set for hour number two, the band Mason out of Canada with a little help from Steve Overland. And this brand new track, officially out to the world today, tonight, This Thing Called Love from the upcoming Edge of Destruction album that'll be out on the 25th of September. Prior to Mason, the three-song set that wrapped up hour number one, that was Rebel's Opera. Smile Now, Cry Later is the title of that track. Single that came out way back on the 7th of October of last year. But now you find it on the brand new album that was released just a couple of days ago on the 19th, Call of the Night from Tennessee's Rebel's Opera. Prior to them, Bangalore Choir. Speaking of something that's been out for a while, the original version of this song was when David Reese was in that version of Accept from the 1989 album Eat the Heat. Well, they went and redid that song on their most recent album from David Reese's Bangalore Choir with musicians based out of Italy and Germany. Rapid Fire Succession On Target Part 2 is the name of that album that's been out since the 24th of October of last year. Brand new single released yesterday, Prisoner, that revamped version from David Reese and Bangalore Choir. Prior to David Reese and Bangalore Choir, it was Amarak starting off the 8-song set and starting off that 3-song set to wrap up hour number one, Dream Prison, single that's been out since the 14th from Australia's Amarax. All right, so let's get back into the music. Let's go ahead and open things up with Scarlet Rebels and their track Don't Look Down on Digital Revolution Radio.

of today, tonight's TGIF broadcast of the Core Radio Show here on Digital Revolution Radio. Coming up at the top of the hour now, I announced this last Friday, but it didn't happen until Lady Sandra let me know what was happening. So I always do this. Coming up at the top of the hour, if you're listening live, it is going to be EJ Hayes and the Dark Side Radio Show, unless I get told differently. If you're not listening live, you got to check the schedule link at digitalrevolutionradio.com to see what's coming up next after what was the live Friday broadcast of the Core Radio Show that is now a replay. All right, Black Sunday is the band that just kicked you right in the teeth. Wear the Crown, track that originally came out back in 2024, but they decided, you know what, we're going to re-release that. We're gonna spice it up a little bit. We're going to give it a radio edit. We're going to do some tweaking with it, and we're going to re-release it, and they did on the 14th of this month. Wear the Crown from San Diego's Black Sunday, from their Black Sunday self-titled album. Prior to them, The Boy That Got Away. Great track from this band out of Denmark that put out this track titled God Is On A Mission. Put it out on the 14th of this month. Prior to them, Black Top Mojo back on the Core Radio Show after being away for a long time. Band out of Texas put out yesterday brand new track, 10-Year Itch, from their upcoming Discount Fireworks album that's going to be out in October, but I don't have an actual release date in October as of yet. Prior to them, it was Kelowna back on the Core Radio Show, band out of the UK, brand new single out today, tonight, Wild and Free. And starting everything out, Scarlet Rebels. They are out of the UK. They put out a brand new single a couple of days ago, the 18th, with a video attached to it, Don't Look Down, from their upcoming Flawed by Design album that'll be out on the 13th of November. All right, let me go ahead and get this music going. See what I can cram in before I have to hand things over to EJ Hayes or the Auto DJ, depending on what I find out from Lady Sandra. 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

4 radio show here on Digital Revolution Radio with a two-song set. I've got a lot more music I could have played for you, but I've run out of time. Graveyard, long-running band out of Sweden. That's their track, their latest track. It's been out since the 14th with a video attached to it. A Means to an End from the upcoming Fever album that'll be out on the 9th of October. And then starting off that two-song set, that was The Night Eternal. One of my favorite songs off this. I mean, it's such a good album from start to finish. Cold Velvet, the brand new album from Germany's The Night Eternal, is out now and getting its first spin is the track Dance on Crimson Ground. All right, so let's do it again on Monday when I come back. But before I do, I want to make sure you do know that The Cordy Show's on every Friday, 1 p.m. Pacific. Rebroadcast of that show every Tuesday at 9 p.m. Pacific. Yeah, I'm giving you Pacific time zone information because that's the time zone that I'm in. So you need to do the time zone dance to tell you what it means to you in the time zone that you're in. We come back after the weekend and land back on DRR every Monday, like we'll be doing this coming Monday at noon Pacific, live for 3 hours, rebroadcast of the show every Thursday, 6 a.m. Pacific. 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So I guess, you know what? Whatever is up next, it won't be the core radio show, and it could be EJ, and it might be the Auto DJ, and it might be a fill-in for EJ. But until I see you on Monday here on DRR, I do this show every single week and have been now for over 13 years as of a couple of 13 years and a couple of days, because without original artists, there is no future in the arts. Until next time, my name is Timothy J. Keep your eyes open, ears up, but don't listen to the noise. God knows there's a lot of noise out there. 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Cheers. 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
1: Oh.
0: She about to go to work, though.
1: Hey, I know you don't smoke weed. I know this. But I'm gonna get you high today. Cause it's Friday, you ain't got no job, and you ain't got shit to do.

Oh yeah, that's Revel 9 with Side Out right here on the Independent Power Hour. Hey, I'm EJ Hollywood Hayes. You're tuned into Digital Revolution Radio, and I got some kick-ass indie rock and metal for you tonight. That's right. So let's keep the ball rolling. Here's somebody's hero, Broken Doll, right here on the Dark Side.

Oh, yeah. Digital Revolution Radio. That's going to close out our Independent Power Hour this Friday evening right here on the Dark Side Rock Radio. I'm going to kick off some classic rock, taking you all the way to the 8 o'clock hour, where we will close out our show with the 80s at 8, as always. So we're going to kick it off with double shots all the way through this classic 70s hour. Start it off with some Kiss right here on the Dark Side.

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I'm EJ Hollywood Hayes, and we're going to take you on a trip back in time not too long ago. 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Oh yeah, it's time for the 80s at 8 right here on the Dark Side Rock Radio Show. I want you to pop a top, fire it up, because we're about to get tore up.